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0: From the CJ Radio Weather Center, here's the forecast for Verdon and Oak Lake. Tonight, mainly cloudy. 30% chance of rain showers, changing to 30% chance of flurries this evening. Wind northwest, 30 kilometers per hour, gusting to 50, becoming light this evening. Low, minus 5. Wind chill, minus 11. Overnight, Tuesday, mainly cloudy. 30% chance of flurries early in the morning. Wind northwest, 20 kilometers per hour, gusting to 40. High, plus 5. Wind chill, minus 12 in the morning. UV index 4 or moderate. Tuesday night, mainly cloudy. Wind north, 20 kilometers per hour, becoming light late in the evening. Low, minus 4. Wind chill, minus 8 overnight. Wednesday, sunny. High, 11. Wednesday night, clear. Low, minus 7. Thursday, sunny. High, 14. Thursday night, cloudy periods. Low, minus 3. Friday, a mix of sun and cloud. High, 18. Friday night, cloudy periods. Low, plus 1.
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0: From the CJ Radio Weather Center, here's the forecast for Verdon and Oak Lake. Tonight, mainly cloudy. 30% chance of rain showers, changing to 30% chance of flurries this evening. Wind northwest, 30 kilometers per hour, gusting to 50, becoming light this evening. Low minus 5, wind chill minus 11 overnight. Tuesday, mainly cloudy. 30% chance of flurries early in the morning. Wind northwest, 20 kilometers per hour, gusting to 40. High plus 5, wind chill minus 12 in the morning. UV index 4 or moderate. Tuesday night, mainly cloudy. Wind north 20 kilometers per hour, becoming light late in the evening. Low minus 4, wind chill minus 8 overnight. Wednesday sunny, high 11. Wednesday night clear. Low minus 7. Thursday sunny, high 14. Thursday night cloudy periods, low minus 3. Friday a mix of sun and cloud, high 18. Friday night cloudy periods, low plus 1.
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0: From the CJ Radio Weather Center, here's the forecast for Verdon and Oak Lake. Tonight, mainly cloudy. 30% chance of rain showers, changing to 30% chance of flurries this evening. Wind northwest, 30 kilometers per hour, gusting to 50, becoming light this evening. Low, minus 5. Wind chill, minus 11. Overnight, Tuesday, mainly cloudy. 30% chance of flurries early in the morning. Wind northwest, 20 kilometers per hour, gusting to 40. High, plus 5. Wind chill, minus 12 in the morning. UV index 4 or moderate. Tuesday night, mainly cloudy. Wind north, 20 kilometers per hour, becoming light late in the evening. Low, minus 4. Wind chill, minus 8 overnight. Wednesday, sunny. High, 11. Wednesday night, clear. Low, minus 7. Thursday, sunny. High, 14. Thursday night, cloudy periods. Low, minus 3. Friday, a mix of sun and cloud. High, 18. Friday night, cloudy periods. Low, plus 1.
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0: From the CJ Radio Weather Center, here's the forecast for Verdon and Oak Lake. Tonight, mainly cloudy. 30% chance of rain showers, changing to 30% chance of flurries this evening. Wind northwest, 30 kilometers per hour, gusting to 50, becoming light this evening. Low, minus 5. Wind chill, minus 11. Overnight, Tuesday, mainly cloudy. 30% chance of flurries early in the morning. Wind northwest, 20 kilometers per hour, gusting to 40. High, plus 5. Wind chill, minus 12 in the morning. UV index 4 or moderate. Tuesday night, mainly cloudy. Wind north, 20 kilometers per hour, becoming light late in the evening. Low, minus 4. Wind chill, minus 8 overnight. Wednesday, sunny. High, 11. Wednesday night, clear. Low, minus 7. Thursday, sunny. High, 14. Thursday night, cloudy periods. Low, minus 3. Friday, a mix of sun and cloud. High, 18. Friday night, cloudy periods. Low, plus 1.
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0: From the CJ Radio Weather Center, here's the forecast for Verdon and Oak Lake. Tonight, mainly cloudy. 30% chance of rain showers, changing to 30% chance of flurries this evening. Wind northwest, 30 kilometers per hour, gusting to 50, becoming light this evening. Low, minus 5. Wind chill, minus 11. Overnight, Tuesday, mainly cloudy. 30% chance of flurries early in the morning. Wind northwest, 20 kilometers per hour, gusting to 40. High, plus 5. Wind chill, minus 12 in the morning. UV index 4 or moderate. Tuesday night, mainly cloudy. Wind north, 20 kilometers per hour, becoming light late in the evening. Low, minus 4. Wind chill, minus 8 overnight. Wednesday, sunny. High, 11. Wednesday night, clear. Low, minus 7. Thursday, sunny. High, 14. Thursday night, cloudy periods. Low, minus 3. Friday, a mix of sun and cloud. High, 18. Friday night, cloudy periods. Low, plus 1.
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0: From the CJ Radio Weather Center, here's the forecast for Verdon and Oak Lake. Tonight, mainly cloudy. 30% chance of rain showers, changing to 30% chance of flurries this evening. Wind northwest 30 kilometers per hour, gusting to 50, becoming light this evening. Low minus 5, wind chill minus 11 overnight. Tuesday, mainly cloudy. 30% chance of flurries early in the morning. Wind northwest 20 kilometers per hour, gusting to 40. High plus 5, wind chill minus 12 in the morning. UV index 4 or moderate. Tuesday night, mainly cloudy. Wind north 20 kilometers per hour, becoming light late in the evening. Low minus 4. Wind chill minus 8 overnight. Wednesday sunny, high 11. Wednesday night clear, low minus 7. Thursday sunny, high 14. Thursday night cloudy periods, low minus 3. Friday a mix of sun and cloud, high 18. Friday night cloudy periods, low plus 1.
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0: From the CJ Radio Weather Center, here's the forecast for Verdon and Oak Lake. Tonight, mainly cloudy. 30% chance of rain showers, changing to 30% chance of flurries this evening. Wind northwest 30 kilometers per hour, gusting to 50, becoming light this evening. Low minus 5, wind chill minus 11 overnight. Tuesday, mainly cloudy. 30% chance of flurries early in the morning. Wind northwest 20 kilometers per hour, gusting to 40. High plus 5, wind chill minus 12 in the morning. UV index 4 or moderate. Tuesday night, mainly cloudy. Wind north 20 kilometers per hour, becoming light late in the evening. Low minus 4. Wind chill minus 8 overnight. Wednesday sunny, high 11. Wednesday night clear, low minus 7. Thursday sunny, high 14. Thursday night cloudy periods, low minus 3. Friday a mix of sun and cloud, high 18. Friday night cloudy periods, low plus 1.
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0: From the CJ Radio Weather Center, here's the forecast for Verdon and Oak Lake. Tonight, mainly cloudy. 30% chance of rain showers, changing to 30% chance of flurries this evening. Wind northwest 30 kilometers per hour, gusting to 50, becoming light this evening. Low minus 5, wind chill minus 11 overnight. Tuesday, mainly cloudy. 30% chance of flurries early in the morning. Wind northwest 20 kilometers per hour, gusting to 40. High plus 5, wind chill minus 12 in the morning. UV index 4 or moderate. Tuesday night, mainly cloudy. Wind north 20 kilometers per hour, becoming light late in the evening. Low minus 4. Wind chill minus 8 overnight. Wednesday sunny, high 11. Wednesday night clear, low minus 7. Thursday sunny, high 14. Thursday night cloudy periods, low minus 3. Friday a mix of sun and cloud, high 18. Friday night cloudy periods, low plus 1.
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From the CJ Radio Weather Center, here's the forecast for Verdon and Oak Lake. Tonight, mainly cloudy. 30% chance of rain showers, changing to 30% chance of flurries this evening. Wind northwest 30 kilometers per hour, gusting to 50, becoming light this evening. Low minus 5, wind chill minus 11 overnight. Tuesday, mainly cloudy. 30% chance of flurries early in the morning. Wind northwest 20 kilometers per hour, gusting to 40. High plus 5, wind chill minus 12 in the morning. UV index 4 or moderate. Tuesday night, mainly cloudy. Wind north 20 kilometers per hour, becoming light late in the evening. Low minus 4. Wind chill minus 8 overnight. Wednesday sunny, high 11. Wednesday night clear, low minus 7. Thursday sunny, high 14. Thursday night cloudy periods, low minus 3. Friday a mix of sun and cloud, high 18. Friday night cloudy periods, low plus 1.

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0: From the CJ Radio Weather Center, here's the forecast for Verdon and Oak Lake. Tonight, mainly cloudy. 30% chance of rain showers, changing to 30% chance of flurries this evening. Wind northwest 30 kilometers per hour, gusting to 50, becoming light this evening. Low minus 5, wind chill minus 11 overnight. Tuesday, mainly cloudy. 30% chance of flurries early in the morning. Wind northwest 20 kilometers per hour, gusting to 40. High plus 5, wind chill minus 12 in the morning. UV index 4 or moderate. Tuesday night, mainly cloudy. Wind north 20 kilometers per hour, becoming light late in the evening. Low minus 4. Wind chill minus 8 overnight. Wednesday sunny, high 11. Wednesday night clear, low minus 7. Thursday sunny, high 14. Thursday night cloudy periods, low minus 3. Friday a mix of sun and cloud, high 18. Friday night cloudy periods, low plus 1.
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They all thought he acted funny. The old man didn't care about people anyway. All he cared about was his money. He'd stuff it all down into mason jars and he'd bury it all around. And on certain nights, if the moon was right, he'd dig it up out of the ground. He'd pour it all out on the floor of his shack and run his fingers through it. Yeah, Lucius Clay was a greedy

guys was white trash who lived over on Carver's Creek. They were mean as a snake and sneaky as a cat and belligerent when they'd speak. One night the oldest brother said, y'all meet me in the woolly swamp later, and we'll take old Lucius's money and we'll feed him to the alligators. They found the old man out in the back with a shovel in his hand, 13 rusty mason jars and just

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Then they turned around and went back to the shack, picked up the money and ran. They hadn't gone nowhere when they realized they were running in quicksand. And they struggled and they screamed, but they couldn't get away. And just before they went under, they could hear that old man laughing in a voice as loud as thunder. That's been 50 years ago, and you can go by there yet. There's a spot in the yard in the back of that shack where the ground is always wet. And on certain nights,

0: From the CJ Radio Weather Center, here's the forecast for Verdon and Oak Lake. Tonight, mainly cloudy. 30% chance of rain showers, changing to 30% chance of flurries this evening. Wind northwest 30 kilometers per hour, gusting to 50, becoming light this evening. Low minus 5, wind chill minus 11 overnight. Tuesday, mainly cloudy. 30% chance of flurries early in the morning. Wind northwest 20 kilometers per hour, gusting to 40. High plus 5, wind chill minus 12 in the morning. UV index 4 or moderate. Tuesday night, mainly cloudy. Wind north 20 kilometers per hour, becoming light late in the evening. Low minus 4. Wind chill minus 8 overnight. Wednesday sunny, high 11. Wednesday night clear, low minus 7. Thursday sunny, high 14. Thursday night cloudy periods, low minus 3. Friday a mix of sun and cloud, high 18. Friday night cloudy periods, low plus 1.
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2: From the CJ Radio Weather Center, here's the forecast for Vernon and Oak Lake. Tonight, mainly cloudy. 30% chance of rain showers changing to 30% chance of flurries this evening. Wind northwest 30 kilometers per hour, gusting to 50, becoming light this evening. Low minus 5, wind chill minus 11 overnight. Tuesday, mainly cloudy. 30% chance of flurries early in the morning. Wind northwest 20 kilometers per hour, gusting to 40. High plus 5, wind chill minus 12 in the morning. UV index 4 or moderate. Tuesday night, mainly cloudy. Wind north 20 kilometers per hour, becoming light late in the evening. Low minus 4. Wind chill minus 8 overnight. Wednesday sunny, high 11. Wednesday night clear, low minus 7. Thursday sunny, high 14. Thursday night cloudy periods, low minus 3. Friday a mix of sun and cloud, high 18. Friday night cloudy periods, low plus 1.
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Sweet like justice, karma is a queen. 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Karma is the guy on the screen.

0: From the CJ Radio Weather Center, here's the forecast for Verdon and Oak Lake. Tonight, mainly cloudy. 30% chance of rain showers, changing to 30% chance of flurries this evening. Wind northwest 30 kilometers per hour, gusting to 50, becoming light this evening. Low minus 5, wind chill minus 11 overnight. Tuesday, mainly cloudy. 30% chance of flurries early in the morning. Wind northwest 20 kilometers per hour, gusting to 40. High plus 5, wind chill minus 12 in the morning. UV index 4 or moderate. Tuesday night, mainly cloudy. Wind north 20 kilometers per hour, becoming light late in the evening. Low minus 4. Wind chill minus 8 overnight. Wednesday sunny, high 11. Wednesday night clear, low minus 7. Thursday sunny, high 14. Thursday night cloudy periods, low minus 3. Friday a mix of sun and cloud, high 18. Friday night cloudy periods, low plus 1.
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0: From the CJ Radio Weather Center, here's the forecast for Verdon and Oak Lake. Tonight, mainly cloudy. 30% chance of rain showers changing to 30% chance of flurries this evening. Wind northwest 30 kilometers per hour, gusting to 50, becoming light this evening. Low minus 5, wind chill minus 11 overnight. Tuesday, mainly cloudy. 30% chance of flurries early in the morning. Wind northwest 20 kilometers per hour, gusting to 40. High plus 5, wind chill minus 12 in the morning. UV index 4 or moderate. Tuesday night, mainly cloudy. Wind north 20 kilometers per hour, becoming light late in the evening. Low minus 4. Wind chill minus 8 overnight. Wednesday sunny, high 11. Wednesday night clear, low minus 7. Thursday sunny, high 14. Thursday night cloudy periods, low minus 3. Friday a mix of sun and cloud, high 18. Friday night cloudy periods, low plus 1.
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0: From the CJ Radio Weather Center, here's the forecast for Verdon and Oak Lake. Tonight, mainly cloudy. 30% chance of rain showers, changing to 30% chance of flurries this evening. Wind northwest 30 kilometers per hour, gusting to 50, becoming light this evening. Low minus 5, wind chill minus 11 overnight. Tuesday, mainly cloudy. 30% chance of flurries early in the morning. Wind northwest 20 kilometers per hour, gusting to 40. High plus 5, wind chill minus 12 in the morning. UV index 4 or moderate. Tuesday night, mainly cloudy. Wind north 20 kilometers per hour, becoming light late in the evening. Low minus 4. Wind chill minus 8 overnight. Wednesday sunny, high 11. Wednesday night clear, low minus 7. Thursday sunny, high 14. Thursday night cloudy periods, low minus 3. Friday a mix of sun and cloud, high 18. Friday night cloudy periods, low plus 1.
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0: From the CJ Radio Weather Center, here's the forecast for Verdon and Oak Lake. Tonight, mainly cloudy. 30% chance of rain showers, changing to 30% chance of flurries this evening. Wind northwest 30 kilometers per hour, gusting to 50, becoming light this evening. Low minus 5, wind chill minus 11 overnight. Tuesday, mainly cloudy. 30% chance of flurries early in the morning. Wind northwest 20 kilometers per hour, gusting to 40. High plus 5, wind chill minus 12 in the morning. UV index 4 or moderate. Tuesday night, mainly cloudy. Wind north 20 kilometers per hour, becoming light late in the evening. Low minus 4. Wind chill minus 8 overnight. Wednesday sunny, high 11. Wednesday night clear, low minus 7. Thursday sunny, high 14. Thursday night cloudy periods, low minus 3. Friday a mix of sun and cloud, high 18. Friday night cloudy periods, low plus 1.
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0: From the CJ Radio Weather Center, here's the forecast for Verdon and Oak Lake. Tonight, mainly cloudy. 30% chance of rain showers, changing to 30% chance of flurries this evening. Wind northwest 30 kilometers per hour, gusting to 50, becoming light this evening. Low minus 5, wind chill minus 11 overnight. Tuesday, mainly cloudy. 30% chance of flurries early in the morning. Wind northwest 20 kilometers per hour, gusting to 40. High plus 5, wind chill minus 12 in the morning. UV index 4 or moderate. Tuesday night, mainly cloudy. Wind north 20 kilometers per hour, becoming light late in the evening. Low minus 4. Wind chill minus 8 overnight. Wednesday sunny, high 11. Wednesday night clear, low minus 7. Thursday sunny, high 14. Thursday night cloudy periods, low minus 3. Friday a mix of sun and cloud, high 18. Friday night cloudy periods, low plus 1.
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0: From the CJ Radio Weather Center, here's the forecast for Verdon and Oak Lake. Tonight, mainly cloudy. 30% chance of rain showers, changing to 30% chance of flurries this evening. Wind northwest 30 kilometers per hour, gusting to 50, becoming light this evening. Low minus 5, wind chill minus 11 overnight. Tuesday, mainly cloudy. 30% chance of flurries early in the morning. Wind northwest 20 kilometers per hour, gusting to 40. High plus 5, wind chill minus 12 in the morning. UV index 4 or moderate. Tuesday night, mainly cloudy. Wind north 20 kilometers per hour, becoming light late in the evening. Low minus 4. Wind chill minus 8 overnight. Wednesday sunny, high 11. Wednesday night clear, low minus 7. Thursday sunny, high 14. Thursday night cloudy periods, low minus 3. Friday a mix of sun and cloud, high 18. Friday night cloudy periods, low plus 1.
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I guess I'll switch it, dang. 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

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Under that red, white, and blue steel flame. Drop me off in Baltimore, where every other winter's got a plywood board, where dreams become

From the CJ Radio Weather Center, here's the forecast for Verdon and Oak Lake. Tonight, mainly cloudy. 30% chance of rain showers, changing to 30% chance of flurries this evening. Wind northwest 30 kilometers per hour, gusting to 50, becoming light this evening. Low minus 5, wind chill minus 11 overnight. Tuesday, mainly cloudy. 30% chance of flurries early in the morning. Wind northwest 20 kilometers per hour, gusting to 40. High plus 5, wind chill minus 12 in the morning. UV index 4 or moderate. Tuesday night, mainly cloudy. Wind north 20 kilometers per hour, becoming light late in the evening. Low minus 4. Wind chill minus 8 overnight. Wednesday sunny, high 11. Wednesday night clear, low minus 7.

Thursday, sunny. High 14, Thursday night, cloudy periods, low minus 3. Friday, a mix of sun and cloud. High 18, Friday night, cloudy periods, low plus 1.

0: From the CJ Radio Weather Center, here's the forecast for Verdon and Oak Lake. Today, mainly cloudy, 30% chance of flurries this morning. Wind becoming northwest, 20 kilometers per hour this morning. High plus 5, wind chill minus 8 this morning. UV index 4 or moderate tonight, mainly cloudy. 30% chance of flurries overnight. Wind northwest, 20 kilometers per hour, becoming light late this evening. Low minus 2. Wind chill minus 6 overnight. Wednesday, mainly cloudy with 30% chance of flurries in the morning. Clearing in the afternoon. Wind blowing up to 15 kilometers per hour. High 10, wind chill minus 6 in the morning. UV index 4 or moderate. Wednesday night, clear. Low minus 7. Thursday, sunny. High 15. Thursday night, cloudy periods, low minus 4.
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0: From the CJ Radio Weather Center, here's the forecast for Verdon and Oak Lake. Today, mainly cloudy, 30% chance of flurries this morning. Wind becoming northwest, 20 kilometers per hour this morning. High plus 5, wind chill minus 8 this morning. UV index 4 or moderate. Tonight, mainly cloudy. 30% chance of flurries overnight. Wind northwest, 20 kilometers per hour, becoming light late this evening. Low minus 2. Wind chill minus 6 overnight. Wednesday, mainly cloudy with 30% chance of flurries in the morning. Clearing in the afternoon. Wind blowing up to 15 kilometers per hour. High 10, wind chill minus 6 in the morning. UV index 4 or moderate. Wednesday night, clear. Low minus 7. Thursday, sunny. High 15. Thursday night, cloudy periods, low minus 4.
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busy, but hey man, I'll try. Then later on when we finished our songs about scars and cars and broken hearts, I saw him. He was standing there right next to the stage and he shouted,

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1: From the national newsroom of CJ Radio, I'm Aiden Sparks. The town of Carberry has turned off comments on its social media posts under a new information-only policy. Mayor Ray Muirhead says council acted after repeated online harassment began creating real-world problems, including around a dispute involving the newly opened Chicken Chef. The policy tells staff to use town social media only to share municipal information, with comments, replies, and public messaging disabled. Some residents say they understand the need to manage online abuse, but worry the change could limit public dialogue. Manitoba's Court of Appeal has dismissed Mark Grant's wrongful conviction lawsuit against the provincial government and attorney general. Grant was acquitted of killing Candace Dirksen and filed an $8.5 million lawsuit in 2019 over wrongful conviction and imprisonment. The court ruled his claims against the province were certain to fail, including allegations of malicious prosecution, misfeasance in public office, and charter breaches. His legal action against the city of Winnipeg is still expected to proceed. A new Manitoba Teachers Society survey suggests classrooms are becoming more complex, with nearly half of frontline teachers reporting more than six students who need extra support. The survey of 3,370 members found 8 in 10 frontline teachers say classroom complexity has increased over the past 5 years, while 63% say support has declined. Union President Lillian Clausen says teachers are being asked to take on roles beyond teaching. Education Minister Tracy Schmidt says the province has increased funding for every school division since the 2023 election. Alberta LGBTQ+ advocates have lost a court challenge against provincial restrictions on medical treatment for transgender youth. Egale and Skipping Stone argued the province acted outside its authority because doctors who do not follow the rules can face fines or imprisonment. A Court of King's Bench justice rejected that argument, ruling the law relates to health and safety and falls under provincial jurisdiction. The group say they plan to appeal. The law includes a ban on puberty blockers and hormone therapy.
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5: The forecast for Swan River Dauphin, mainly cloudy with a chance of flurries this morning. High of plus 4, wind chills minus 7 this morning. Mainly cloudy overnight with a chance of flurries. Low of minus 2, wind chills minus 4 overnight. Tomorrow, mainly cloudy with a chance of flurries in the morning. Clearing in the afternoon. High of 9, wind chills minus 4 in the morning. Clear overnight, low of minus 6. Thursday, sunny, high of 11, low of plus 2. Friday, high of 15, low of plus 4. And Saturday, a high of 11. For Nipo Minnedosa, mainly cloudy today with a chance of flurries this morning. High of plus 2, wind chills minus 10 this morning. Mainly cloudy overnight with a chance of flurries. Low of minus 4, wind chills minus 8 overnight. Tomorrow, mainly cloudy with a chance of flurries in the morning. Clearing in the afternoon. High of 6, wind chills minus 8 in the morning. Clear overnight and low of minus 7. Thursday, sunny, high of 15, low of minus 4. Friday, high of 19, low of plus 2. And Saturday, a high of 15. For Verdon Oak Lake, mainly cloudy today with a chance of flurries this morning. High of plus 5, wind chills minus 8 in the morning. Mainly cloudy overnight, there's a chance of flurries. Low minus 2, wind chills minus 6 overnight. Tomorrow, mainly cloudy, there's a chance of flurries in the morning. Clearing in the afternoon, high of 10, wind chills minus 6 in the morning. Clear overnight, low of minus 7. Thursday, sunny, high of 15, low of minus 4. Friday, high of 19, low of plus 2. And Saturday, a high of 15. For Gimli Arbor, mainly cloudy today with a chance of flurries this morning. Winds gusting to 50 kilometers an hour. High of plus 3, wind chills minus 9 this morning. Mainly cloudy overnight with a chance of flurries. Winds gusting to 50 kilometers an hour late in the evening. Low of minus 2, wind chills minus 7 overnight. Tomorrow, mainly cloudy. There's a chance of flurries in the morning. Clearing late in the afternoon. high of plus 5, Winchell's minus 6 in the morning. Clear overnight, low of minus 6. Thursday, sunny, high of 12, low of minus 3. Friday, high of 17, low of plus 2. And Saturday, a high of 12. And for Esther, hazy mix of sun and cloud today with a chance of flurries this morning, then a chance of rain showers this afternoon. High of plus 5, Winchell's minus 10 this morning. A few clouds overnight, low of minus 10, Winchell's minus 15 overnight. Tomorrow, mainly sunny, high of 9, Winchell's minus 13 in the morning. Clear overnight, low of minus 6. Thursday, sunny, high of 13, low of minus 1. Friday, high of 15, low of 0. And Saturday, a high of 11. Taking a look at temperatures in the listening area. Esther, hazy, minus 3. Gilmerberg, minus 3, minus 8 with the wind. Verdon, Oclix, minus 4, minus 9 with that wind. Nepo, Minnedosa, minus 1, minus 6 with the wind. And Swan River, Seneca, minus 3, minus 5 with the wind. There's snow on the vehicles again, at least in our area. What the heck's going on?
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0: took moving on.
1: 610, 510 in Saskatchewan. Good morning. It's Mark and Ainsley.
2: Good morning.
1: On CJ Radio. It's nice to have you with us.
2: Mm-hmm.
1: Yeah. For a Tuesday, well, we've got all sorts of fun stories to tell you.
2: Mm-hmm.
1: I was just telling Ainsley, this one probably be just after 7 o'clock. Women are sharing the moment that they learned they were dating an idiot. So, she had a little chuckle with that.
2: Yeah, already. Did. Like, yeah.
1: It's... We've all seen that if we haven't dated an idiot.
2: Lucky you.
1: Yeah, or maybe we are an idiot.
2: Maybe you're the...
1: Yes, maybe I'm the idiot. We need Mrs. Uncle Mark to chime in on that one. I'm sure she's got all sorts of things to say. We'll do that one a little later.
2: Okay. We've got a line dancing flash mob that popped up in a Manitoba town.
1: Oh.
2: Tell you which town that was, why they did it, and it's a pretty cute story.
1: Okay. We have an employer that took their entire staff somewhere as, I guess, a thank you.
2: Oh.
1: Mm-hmm. Okay. It's pretty cool.
2: Oh.
1: Yeah, it's a good news story.
2: Who doesn't like a nice thank you as an employee?
1: Oh, yeah.
2: Mm-hmm. What were you going to say?
1: I don't know.
2: And we both breathed at the same time.
1: Okay.
2: Not sure if you heard, but United Airlines had a little whoopsie with a truck. The video footage is... kind of nuts. Mm. Tell you about that. And that this is on the, I always say it's on the what tails? Coattails. I always want to say skirt tails. Mm. That doesn't even make sense. It's on the coattails of Spirit Airlines closing. Spirit Airlines going under, United Airlines crashing into trucks and buildings, I believe. But
1: oh,
2: yeah.
1: Okay. Have a stupid criminal story. Guy steals a car. Where he takes it, it's even stupider.
2: Oh.
1: If stupider is a word.
2: Okay.
1: I'm going to say it is.
2: In the 6 o'clock hour, I'm going to solve the age-old question, why does your corn come out looking the same even after you chew it?
1: Yeah, I've often wondered that.
2: Mm-hmm. I think a lot of us have.
1: Mm-hmm. I think I know why, but it still doesn't make sense to me.
2: Hmm.
1: You know what I mean?
2: Okay.
1: Yeah.
2: I learned why.
1: Yeah. Plus, you know.
2: I feel better knowing now.
1: Oh,
2: so I thought I should share with everyone else.
1: I bet.
2: Mm-hmm.
1: It's not like when Mama go, are you doing okay?
2: No.
1: It came in the same way it went out, or went out the same way it came in.
2: It's pretty interesting why.
1: It is.
2: Mm-hmm.
1: Plus a few more interesting things. Only on your morning show.

0: 616, 516 in Saskatchewan. So let's talk corn on the cob.
1: Oh, why not?
0: Start the morning off, you know, on a good note here. So I came across this story, and the question was, why does corn come out whole in your stool even when you chew it? Mm-hmm. And I thought, I have wondered that.
1: Yeah.
0: I'm so reading this story.
1: You're wondering, like, you know, didn't I chew it good enough?
0: That is what I've heard, you know, over the years.
1: Well, you're not chewing it good enough, right?
0: We've been eating corn. You and I have been eating corn a lot of years.
1: Yes.
0: And the outcome is
1: it's always the same.
0: Isn't that funny? That's the word we chose.
1: Mm-hmm.
0: So as it turns out, there's actually a really good reason why, and it's not this. It's not such a phenomenon. Like, I thought it was just, I don't know, something about the corn, which it is.
1: Yeah.
0: And it's when we eat, so corn has the outer shell is not digestible, indigestible.
1: Okay.
0: Our stomach biome, our acids can't break it down. So when we're chewing, they say it depends how you eat it. If you have multiple kernels or whatnot, but basically what we're doing is we're chomping the corn. The inside is being digested. The part you're tasting,
1: yep,
0: that's all being chewed and used. The shell part is not. So some people do a little bit better of the chewing.
1: Yeah.
0: And then they go all descript here, like some people see more than others. And all of that is normal. But it's apparently very normal that it comes out the other way, and it has to do with our digestive system. Hmm. I didn't know that the outside was actually indigestible. I thought you got to chew it better,
1: yeah,
0: is what I thought. Like, that was, I thought it was a clear sign, because we're supposed to chew our food like 32 times a bite. Who does that?
1: Who does? No, I just
0: Nobody.
1: Wolf it down and just.
0: Yeah, but the wolfing isn't good either.
1: No.
0: Mm-hmm.
1: Of course not.
0: No. So, it says it depends how thoroughly the corn is chewed, and then individual digestive differences. Some people may see it more often, others rarely do, but experiences are normal.
1: Mm-hmm.
0: And even if your microbiome in your stomach is better at digesting or fermenting the starches, the outer shell is often still there. Mm. That is just a thing about corn.
1: Yeah.
0: And it seems very particular to corn. I don't know any other food that has that same effect.
1: I can't really think of anything either, but there must be something.
0: It says we're still getting the benefits of the corn. The digestible parts of the corn, including carbs, vitamins, and other antioxidants, are released once the corn kernel is broken down. But, outer shell, not so much. Mm. Now you know. See, wasn't that gross? I thought it was pretty interesting.
1: Well, you didn't supply pictures and stuff like that, and then we could compare.
0: Wow.
1: You know, listener A and listener B, and look at the difference, and, you know.
0: Gross.
1: That would be, you know.
0: I don't think that's necessary.
1: It's like Mark and Ainsley were, okay, we'll check their...
0: I think anybody who's eaten corn has a vivid memory of.
1: Yeah.
0: Mm-hmm.
1: And a lot of times it's like better.
0: I have one right now. Thank you for bringing that to mind.
1: I thought I would. Yeah. It's just, you know, you're welcome.
0: Yeah.
1: You're welcome. We'll continue. I'll play like a sing-along Friday song.
0: Okay.
1: But we'll play it now.

0: 625, 525 in Saskatchewan. That's the Cutting Crew. I just died in your arms. Talking about dying, we'll talk about a funeral in Seattle. Turns out that there was a funeral there for a Taco Bell.
1: A Taco Bell?
0: A Taco Bell.
1: Okay.
0: That closed. Actually, closed back in 1991. Funeral organized by a local artist who goes by the name Sunday Nobody.
1: Okay.
0: Whatever. Featured bagpipes, a crying contest, a 21 bell salute, and they even released a dove.
1: That is a nice touch.
0: Yeah. They say locals dressed in black, they brought flowers and other offerings and tokens of condolence.
1: Okay, so the part that I get this funeral part, but this happened in the 90s?
0: The place closed in the 90s, but they've just done this now.
1: Yeah.
0: Yeah.
1: So that's the part I don't understand, the disconnect.
0: Yeah.
1: If it closed in the 90s.
0: I don't know if it has something to do with the artist just being bored or.
1: Okay.
0: Or everybody's hoping that, you know, they're sad it's gone.
1: And where was this?
0: Seattle.
1: Seattle.
0: West Seattle.
1: Oh, okay.
0: Yeah. They say even a local council member showed up and said, my deepest condolences to West Seattle Taco Bell community. I stand with you during this trying time.
1: Oh.
0: Your grief is felt and I share it with you.
1: Oh.
0: May this loss be a reminder to all of us.
1: Oh, okay. Well, they feel very strongly about their Taco Bell.
0: Mm-hmm.
1: It's a delayed ceremony.
0: Yeah. There have been other, like the building's still there. It's now vacant. Still looks like a Taco Bell a little bit. There's been a bunch of restaurants since it closed back in 1991, including a teriyaki place, a Japanese eatery, and a couple different Thai restaurants.
1: Oh.
0: They're saying there's no plans to hold funerals for any of those establishments.
1: Okay, in case we were wondering.
0: Well, you know, might have been. Yeah.
1: Bizarre.
0: Mm-hmm.
1: Well, that's a new one.
0: Here's Brittany talking about it.
2: This is going to happen, this Taco Bell funeral. I'm pumped. I mean, this is like in April. I'm like, oh, my God. Then I get a text saying, hey, would you want to be one of the pallbearers? I was like, it's happening. It's happening. I had the honor of being one of the pallbearers yesterday, which I didn't know exactly what that meant, right? Because we have no casket. We have, like, how is this going to work? It's a headstone. It is a full-on tombstone, probably of granite. And so we needed, like, 10 people to lift this up and walk it down to be in front of this closed Taco Bell.
0: Yeah, because I was taking a look at where they were, and it looked like they were in a parking lot. I'm thinking, well, that doesn't look like a graveyard or nothing.
1: The plot thickens. So now they have a tombstone to put in front of the restaurant.
0: Yeah.
1: 30 years after the fact.
0: It's very strange.
1: It is very strange.
0: Mm-hmm.
1: Those are some strange folks.
0: It got them
1: I
0: in
1: like
0: the news.
1: It.
0: Yes.
1: Yeah.
0: I wonder if we could do that in one of our towns.
1: Oh, I bet we could.
0: Do it in every town.
1: I'm sure every town has that special place that they wish hadn't closed.
0: Well, yeah.
1: Special to them.
0: Maybe many special places.
1: Mm-hmm.
0: Of course, you couldn't do them all, but like they did, just, you know, did one. And
1: like I could see that happening at the BDI in Winnipeg.
0: Oh, yeah.
1: Like how long has Bridge Drive-In been a thing?
0: As long as I can remember. Still a thing.
1: It's still a thing.
0: Yeah.
1: I mean, knock on wood that it would ever.
0: Mm-hmm. Close or nothing. It's usually really busy, though.
1: It is, yeah.
0: Yeah. Weather will be next.

The forecast for Swan River Dauphin, mainly cloudy with a chance of flurries this morning. High of +4, wind chills -7 this morning. Mainly cloudy overnight with a chance of flurries. Low of -2, wind chills -4 overnight. Tomorrow, mainly cloudy with a chance of flurries in the morning. Clearing in the afternoon. High of 9, wind chills -4 in the morning. Clear overnight, low of -6. Thursday, sunny, high of 11, low of +2. Friday, high of 15, low of +4. And Saturday, a high of 11. For Nipo, Minnedosa, mainly cloudy today with a chance of flurries this morning. High of +2, wind chills -10 this morning. Mainly cloudy overnight with a chance of flurries. Low of -4, wind chills -8 overnight. Tomorrow, mainly cloudy with a chance of flurries in the morning. Clearing in the afternoon. High of 6, wind chills -8 in the morning. Clear overnight, low of -7. Thursday, sunny, high of 15, low of -4. Friday, high of 19, low of +2. And Saturday, a high of 15. For Verdon Oak Lake, mainly cloudy today with a chance of flurries this morning. High of +5, wind chills -8 in the morning. Mainly cloudy overnight, there's a chance of flurries. Low of -2, wind chills -6 overnight. Tomorrow, mainly cloudy, there's a chance of flurries in the morning. Clearing in the afternoon, high of 10, wind chills -6 in the morning. Clear overnight, low of -7. Thursday, sunny, high of 15, low of -4. Friday, high of 19, low of +2. And Saturday, a high of 15. For Gimli Arbor, mainly cloudy today with a chance of flurries this morning. Winds gusting to 50 kilometers an hour. High of +3, wind chills -9 this morning. Mainly cloudy overnight with a chance of flurries. Winds gusting to 50 kilometers an hour late in the evening. Low of -2, wind chills -7 overnight. Tomorrow, mainly cloudy. There's a chance of flurries in the morning. Clearing late in the afternoon. High of +5, wind chills -6 in the morning. Clear overnight, low of -6. Thursday, sunny, high of 12, low of -3. Friday, high of 17, low of +2. And Saturday, a high of 12. And for Esther, hazy mix of sun and cloud today with a chance of flurries this morning. Then a chance of rain showers this afternoon. High of +5, wind chills -10 this morning. A few clouds overnight, low of -10, wind chills -15 overnight. Tomorrow, mainly sunny, high of 9, wind chills -13 in the morning. Clear overnight, low of -6. Thursday, sunny, high of 13, low of -1. Friday, high of 15, low of 0. And Saturday, a high of 11. Take a look at temperatures in the listening area. Esther, hazy -3, -7 with the wind. Gimli Arbor, -3, -8 with that wind chill. Verdon Oak Lake is -4, -9 with the wind. Nipo, Minnedosa, -1, -6 with the wind. And Swan River is -3, but it feels more like -5 with that wind chill.

0: 6:36 on this Tuesday morning, 5:36 in Saskatchewan. Let's talk about Dolly Parton.
1: Okay.
0: She's canceled her Las Vegas residency over some health issues, but she says, don't worry, she just has some healing to do.
1: Oh.
0: And at first, when I was reading the story, I thought,
1: healing.
0: Like, this doesn't sound good, because she's talking about treatments for health issues and what she's undergone, and I was trying to, like, I was reading between the lines, but then after I got through it, it sounds like she's planning to recover.
1: Yeah.
0: She's had a long time dealing with kidney stones.
1: Ew.
0: Now, she's 80 years old, and she said she's been responding really well to meds and treatments. That's what got me twigging on, is this cancer or what? What's going on? But, she's citing a long time struggle with kidney stones. So she's postponed her 6-date run at the Coliseum Theater at Caesars Palace. That was supposed to run from December of last year to September of this year to deal with what they're calling health challenges. So she said, quote, I've still got some healing to do, but I'm on my way. And that's what she said yesterday, announcing the cancellation. So in true Dolly Parton fashion, she was speaking in an upbeat manner. Yeah. She said in a video message, she can't be dizzy carrying around banjos, guitars and such on 5-inch heels, dizzy from the meds or whatever she's going through. And you know that I'm going to be wearing them. And she goes on, not to mention all those heavy rhinestone outfits, the big hair, my big personality, she joked. Country star said it'll take some time for her to be stage performance ready. So on that, though, she is still recording music, making videos, visiting her Dollywood park, and is working on writing a Broadway musical.
1: Wow.
0: So this is her
1: needs to get
0: taking
1: busier?
0: Time off. Yeah. She said she's also working to open a museum and a hotel in Nashville later this year.
1: Yeah.
0: So that kiboshed any concerns I had that there was some something bigger at play with her health. She is very busy and had to cancel the residency, but
1: it seems kind of funny that, you know, we always joke about some of the retired folk that they've got, you know, less time than they did when they were busy or when they were working.
0: Yes.
1: But it's almost like her too at 80. It's like she's doing way more stuff than
0: 80 years
1: than I'm doing.
0: Yeah.
1: Of course, I am kind of a slug. But, you know, you know what I mean, though?
0: You're not a slug.
1: I'm not doing all the stuff she's doing.
0: No.
1: I don't look as good as her either, but that's another story.
0: Yeah, that is.
1: I was trying to think kidney stones, like, what causes that?
0: I don't know.
1: You know?
0: I don't.
1: I did quickly look it up. They said high concentration of minerals.
0: Oh.
1: They say when your urine contains high levels of minerals like calcium, uric acid and other stuff like that, they'll crystallize into stones.
0: Okay. Calcium. That kind of makes sense.
1: They're also talking to your diet choices. Sometimes high sodium can increase that, plus some other things. Dehydration. I've heard of that one before. Not drinking enough fluids.
0: Can cause kidney stones.
1: Well,
0: interesting. Because it's not flushing.
1: Yeah, it leads to concentrated urine, which promotes stone formation.
0: Interesting.
1: This is according to the interweb.
0: Okay. Another reason to drink water.
1: Yeah, there could be medical conditions, diabetes, gout, obesity, all that kind of stuff. And family history of kidney stones. Well, it's not always a...
0: Oh.
1: Yeah.
0: Okay, well, that's good to know.
1: I don't know if we had any in our family. I don't recall anybody having kidney stones. But
0: no, I don't think that runs in ours either.
1: Mm-hmm.
0: I've got other things, but not kidney stones.
1: No. But then I'm thinking, like, I don't know, would Grandma have said? Because I think I told you before, like, seriously, I remember, like, she was shocked when we said the word pregnant.
0: Oh, I see.
1: So would you talk about your kidney stones then?
0: Don't talk about my kidneys.
1: Yeah. Or your stones.
0: Or my stones.
1: You know what I mean? Like, I know, it's just a different generation, I guess. But not that, you know, we're just, hey, I'm pregnant now, or can't wait to get pregnant, or don't worry, I'm not pregnant.
0: Okay.
1: Were you worried for a minute there?
0: No.
1: Do I look pregnant?
0: No.
1: She's too kind. Do you have a little bit of a tummy? It could be.
0: Oh, jeepers.
1: Yeah. Anyway, we hope Dolly's doing well.
0: Yes, hopefully she.
1: She's one of her favorites, so.
0: Mm-hmm.
1: Yeah.

0: 6:45, 5:45 in Saskatchewan. I said I'd do this story later, but I'm looking. It's more 6 o'clock.
1: Oh, okay.
0: But I found a partner to the story we can do later. It's the one on women sharing the moment they learned that the guy they were dating was an idiot.
1: I have been interested to hear this one.
0: It's a new list. Here are some of the highlights. Let's start with, and like, I'm going to try and...
1: Oh, please.
0: Go through.
1: Keep the filter off.
0: Yes. This one woman said, I knew a guy who thought a woman could just take a shower after sex to prevent pregnancy.
1: Wow.
0: Did you think they were that dumb?
1: I don't even have a comment on that.
0: Yeah, well, see, that's why I thought I'd better do these
1: craziness.
0: Now.
1: Craziness.
0: Mm-hmm. My ex-boyfriend was concerned about having periodic night sweats, so he Googled it and proceeded to tell me he has menopause. I'm pretty dumb. Another said my partner had bad back pain and proceeded to tell me he hopes it's not rigor mortis.
1: Oh, boy.
0: Wow. I guess these guys are using big words, but
1: they are.
0: Mm-hmm.
1: So for anyone that, you know, rigor mortis is after you die,
0: yes.
1: Right? And your body gets all seized up and
0: no,
1: he can't get that if he's alive.
0: Yes. In this guy's defense, it's like, you know, guys are guys, gals are gals. We don't know exactly everything about the other sex there, but this is said, my ex in college thought women could produce breast milk on demand.
1: Oh.
0: She had to inform him that she needed to be pregnant first, and like have a baby.
1: Mm-hmm.
0: Yeah, but...
1: Okay.
0: I kind of knew, yeah, no, that's not true. But it's like, there's so many things that, like, how do we know what you gals go through and vice versa, you know? You think you do, but
1: I guess.
0: I don't know.
1: Yeah, I'd be curious on the age of these people. I assume they're into adulthood, though. So it's like, I don't know.
0: Yeah.
1: How did you miss that memo?
0: Yeah. What else we got going on here?
1: Breast milk on demand is.
0: Yeah.
1: That's something.
0: In college, she says, I came back from spring break with bangs. A guy said, what'd you do to your hair? She said, I got bangs. Then they said, we stood there in silence as he realized girls' hair doesn't just grow shorter in the front. Like some genetic trait, I guess.
1: Oh, my goodness.
0: Must have been really dumb. I guess there's some
1: wow.
0: other stuff, too. But
1: these are kind of...
0: not what you thought.
1: Well, they're shocking.
0: Huh.
1: It's very... this hour has 22 minutes, I guess.
0: Oh, yes.
1: It's gone way over the... Well, over the rails.
0: I don't know. I guess... Like, I'm not agreeing with these things. I'm just thinking...
1: Oh, it's okay not to know something,
0: no,
1: of course.
0: Yeah, but...
1: But these things seem like they
0: should be
1: would be more
0: known.
1: Common knowledge.
0: Well, I don't know. Maybe they grew in the backwoods somewhere. Or...
1: Like the showering thing.
0: Oh,
1: okay?
0: Yeah. Yeah. Like, did they
1: come
0: not...
1: on. If at this point, if you know how to make a baby.
0: Yes, you should know how everything
1: to
0: else
1: not
0: works. Not
1: wash off the pregnancy.
0: Yes.
1: Mm-hmm. Yikes.
0: Mm. Anyway, so I thought we'd just do that now.
1: Well, that was enlightening.
0: Yeah, wasn't it? I have a follow-up to it later on. That's stuff we can talk about. 5 great things about dating a dumb guy. That's what we'll do in the 7 o'clock hour.
1: That's a nice segue.
0: That's a little funnier.
1: Okay.

0: 8 minutes at the top of the hour. I'm just in the mid-coffee slurp there.
1: Yeah, and I'm banging into my mic like I'm dumb like those guys we were talking about earlier.
0: No, not even nearly. They couldn't handle all the button pushing you.
1: No, but it's all, I don't know.
0: Cameron Diaz, she's 53 years old.
1: Is she?
0: Her and her hubby, Benji Madden.
1: Benji Madden.
0: Mm-hmm. That's her husband. They have welcomed their third baby.
1: Oh.
0: Mm-hmm.
1: I didn't know she had a baby.
0: Well, they, yes.
1: A different looking chick.
0: Oh.
1: I think. I don't know.
0: That was an interesting comment.
1: I'm sorry. Okay, yeah.
0: What, you think she's different looking?
1: Well, I don't know. Like, she's okay, I guess. Like,
0: oh, okay.
1: That's how she looks. Yeah. Okay, I didn't say anything.
0: Off-the-cuff comment.
1: Mm-hmm. She can drive a car.
0: Yes, she can.
1: Yeah. Did you know that?
0: Yes.
1: Yeah.
0: Do you mean from, like, Charlie's Angels, or?
1: Or, like if, what would you say, stunt driving?
0: Oh, okay.
1: Yeah, she can. She knows how to drive.
0: Oh, that's neat. I didn't know that.
1: Mm-hmm.
0: So their baby's name is Nautas.
1: Nautas.
0: N-A-U-T-A-S. Now, I was curious at 53 if she gave birth to said baby, and it sounds like they used a surrogate.
1: Mm.
0: Which, what's the word?
1: You
0: calmed any concerns I may have had. I was like,
1: you were thinking 53 years or whatever.
0: Well, yeah, that sounds very
1: there,
0: judgy,
1: right?
0: But that is what I was thinking. And it's often we'll hear of, I can't think of the singer right now. He's in his 70s. Jeepers, I have his record.
1: Go.
0: And he's fathered babies at very, you know, guys have fathered babies very high
1: the
0: up
1: lips.
0: There in age. The lips is one. Yeah.
1: Mick Jagger.
0: Mm-hmm. Okay. But it's not always the women.
1: Oh, yes.
0: Because...
1: Well, it's the guy that's
0: the one contribution is safer than the other half of the equation. Mm-hmm.
1: The mom's doing all the work.
0: Well, it's got more body changes and, strain on the system, we'll say.
1: Uh-huh.
0: So as we get older, it's not advised. But good for them.
1: Mm-hmm.
0: They're happy to be parents.
1: Do you know some people that had, babies when they were older? And
0: I know a couple early 40s,
1: yes,
0: but not really later than that.
1: My mom, I think, was 42 when she had my baby sister.
0: Okay.
1: So that was the last
0: that's
1: one.
0: In the reasonable realm in my brain.
1: That... But it's like, so then, so then you're in your 60s when they're, or late 50s or something like that, when you're taking them to school or back to school, and it's like, is that your grandma?
0: Oh.
1: You know what I mean?
0: I guess. Yeah.
1: Yeah.
0: Depending on how, yes, there'd be other factors, but true. My mom had my youngest.
1: But your mom looks fantastic.
0: She does. But she had my youngest sibling at 40.
1: Okay. See, yeah.
0: Mm-hmm.
1: I'm just thinking if this is your first child, though, too.
0: Mm-hmm. This is their third.
1: Mm, yeah.
0: Radix, six, and son Cardinal.
1: Yeah, okay, not unusual names.
0: Mm-hmm.
1: I just wow. Okay.
0: Wow, yeah.
1: I'm just thinking, okay, of course, they're probably going to some special schools anyway, which...
0: Oh, I'm sure.
1: Mm-hmm.
0: Anyway, thought it was good for them.
1: Yeah.
0: They seem happy and been together since 2015, married.
1: Okay, yeah, so that's quite
0: I don't know
1: some
0: how
1: time.
0: Long they've been together, but married since 2015.
1: So they've been together for a while. And
0: Hopefully
1: they...
0: Expanding their family.
1: Yeah, expanding.
0: Mm-hmm. Well, as far as kids go, when I had my kids, I was younger, of course. And because they're older now and I'm not that old yet. I'm not. But
1: you have to tell us that.
0: But I think I was going through so many changes in my life at that time. I wonder, had I had them a little bit later, if my mindset would have been a little less stressed. If I would have maybe been able to go a little slower with it and enjoy more moments that I may have blown through.
1: A little slower with it. It's usually 9 months or whatever. It's or 10 or whatever they say it is.
0: I meant having kids. Yeah.
1: Mm.
0: Anyway,
1: Aiden's going to tell us the news after this. It's the Brothers Osborne.

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1: From the national newsroom of CJ Radio, I'm Aiden Sparks. Alberta separatists say they have submitted more than 300,000 signatures for a referendum petition asking whether the province should leave Canada. Elections. Alberta still has to verify the signatures, but the campaign says it has surpassed the roughly 178,000 needed. The petition could put a separation question on the ballot in October, though a court challenge from a group of First Nations is still awaiting a ruling. A separate Forever Canadian petition could also ask voters whether Alberta should remain in Confederation. Manitoba's Court of Appeal has dismissed Mark Grant's wrongful conviction lawsuit against the provincial government and Attorney General. Grant was acquitted of killing Candace Dirksen and filed an $8.5 million lawsuit in 2019 over wrongful conviction and imprisonment. The court ruled his claims against the province were certain to fail, including allegations of malicious prosecution, misfeasance in public office, and charter breaches. His legal action against the city of Winnipeg is still expected to proceed. Manitoba Legislature Speaker Tom Lindsay has banned MLAs from calling each other a bigot, homophobe, racist, misogynist, or transphobe in the chamber. Lindsay says the change is meant to keep debate civil and in line with other Canadian legislatures, but Government House Leader Nahani Fontaine questioned the ruling, saying it could leave members less protected. Lindsay says the banned words do not make offensive behavior acceptable, and he will also watch for similar language or variations. Ottawa is putting $1.5 billion toward tariff relief after the United States expanded metal tariffs. The plan includes $1 billion in new Business Development Bank of Canada loans for manufacturers affected by tariffs on steel, aluminum, and copper, plus $500 million for the Regional Tariff Response Fund. Industry Minister Melanie Joly says the goal is to protect workers and keep companies afloat. Some manufacturers say loans may not be enough, arguing businesses already under pressure need more direct support. That's a look at news. Weather is next.
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6: Take a look at the synoptic overview for these Manitoba, Saskatchewan. They're saying, and this is northern Manitoba will continue to see flurries within a broad deck of stratus over the next couple days. They're also saying a slow-moving pattern will keep temperatures below seasonal normals for much of the week. The pattern is expected to break near week's end, allowing a return to spring-like conditions for the weekend and into next week. We can only hope. The forecast for Swan River Dauphin, mainly cloudy with a chance of flurries this morning. High of plus 4, wind chills minus 7 this morning. Mainly cloudy overnight with a chance of flurries. Low of minus 2, wind chills minus 4 overnight. Tomorrow, mainly cloudy with a chance of flurries in the morning. Clearing in the afternoon. High of 9, wind chills minus 4 in the morning. Clear overnight, low of minus 6. Thursday, sunny, high of 11, low plus 2 Friday. High of 15, low plus 4 on Saturday, a high of 11. For Nipo Minidosa, mainly cloudy today with a chance of flurries this morning. High of plus 2, wind chills minus 10 this morning. Mainly cloudy overnight with a chance of flurries. Low of minus 4, wind chills minus 8 overnight. Tomorrow, mainly cloudy with a chance of flurries in the morning. Clearing in the afternoon. High of 6, wind chills minus 8 in the morning. Clear overnight and low of minus 7. Thursday, sunny, high of 15, low of minus 4. Friday, high of 19, low of plus 2. And Saturday, a high of 15. For Verdon Oak Lake, mainly cloudy today with a chance of flurries this morning. High of plus 5, wind chills minus 8 in the morning. Mainly cloudy overnight, there's a chance of flurries. Low of minus 2, wind chills minus 6 overnight. Tomorrow, mainly cloudy, there's a chance of flurries in the morning. Clearing in the afternoon, high of 10, wind chills minus 6 in the morning. Clear overnight, low of minus 7. Thursday, sunny, high of 15, low of minus 4. Friday, high of 19, low of plus 2. And Saturday, a high of 15. For Gimli Arbor, mainly cloudy today with a chance of flurries this morning. Winds gusting to 50 kilometers an hour. High of plus 3, wind chills minus 9 this morning. Mainly cloudy overnight with a chance of flurries. Winds gusting to 50 kilometers an hour late in the evening. Low of minus 2, wind chills minus 7 overnight. Tomorrow mainly cloudy. There's a chance of flurries in the morning. Clearing late in the afternoon. High of plus 5. Wind chills minus 6 in the morning. Clear overnight, low of minus 6. Thursday sunny, high of 12, low of minus 3. Friday high of 17, low of plus 2. And Saturday a high of 12. And for Esther, hazy mix of sun and cloud today with a chance of flurries this morning. Then a chance of rain showers this afternoon. High of plus 5, wind chills minus 10 this morning. A few clouds overnight, low of minus 10, wind chills minus 15 overnight. Tomorrow mainly sunny, high of 9, wind chills minus 13 in the morning. Clear overnight, low of minus 6. Thursday sunny, high of 13, low of minus 1. Friday high of 15, low of 0. And Saturday a high of 11. Let's take a look at current conditions, the temperatures in the listening area. Astor Hazy, minus 3, minus 9 with the wind. Gimli Arbrigs, minus 3, minus 8 with that wind chill. Verdon Oak Lake, minus 3, minus 9. Nipawa, Minnedosa, minus 1, minus 6. And Swan River Slinger, minus 3. The winds are calm.
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0: 11 minutes after 7, after 6 in Saskatchewan. Ainsley and Mark with you.
1: Good morning.
0: It is nice to have everybody together, as it always is, huh?
1: Mm-hmm.
0: Yeah. Actually, we'll mix it up. We'll do some good news right now.
2: Good news, ladies and gentlemen.
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2: Good news, there's a monkey jumping on houses in the neighborhood. It's good.
0: I figure we'll do good news now.
1: Okay.
0: You know, the earlier 7 o'clock club needed good news, too.
1: You bet.
0: Restaurant owners in Ohio surprised their entire staff by shutting down their business and taking everybody on an expense-paid cruise to the Bahamas.
1: Oh, cool.
0: It was a 3-day trip. I don't know. It looks like there's quite a few people working there.
1: That's a lot of people.
0: Yeah, a lot of people. I don't know. They said, a lot of them, the cook, never flown on a plane, never gone on a cruise, never even stepped into the ocean before this trip.
1: Wow.
0: So it was pretty nervous. A lot of others, too, first time to actually go anywhere. That was kind of neat.
1: That's very neat.
0: Yeah.
1: Nice.
0: They appreciated the owners, genuinely caring for the employees beyond... just the workplace. So, and, they covered not only the trip, but lost wages, all that stuff.
1: Wow, that's a big one.
0: Yes.
1: That's awesome. Because it's one thing to give somebody a trip away, but how do they pay their bills while they're gone? Cool.
0: Yeah. They said the cruise included karaoke nights, beach visits, scavenger hunts, basketball competitions, large group dinners. So everybody got to really bond outside the business. That would be kind of neat, too.
1: Neat.
0: Because a lot of times it's like work, work, work, and then, you've got things to do and lives to live. And so they say this is the best thing that, has ever happened. The owners had said that. Our staff is everything. They're the blood, life, and heart of our restaurant. So
1: wow.
0: It's nice when they, obviously not every... This is, impossible for most businesses, but...
1: Definitely, especially now.
0: Yeah. Mm-hmm. But sometimes it's just the little things.
1: Mm-hmm.
0: Bring them a coffee or something or...
1: Yes.
0: Just say how great...
1: I appreciate you.
0: Yes.
1: Just saying I appreciate you can go a long ways.
0: Mm-hmm.
1: Mm-hmm.
0: Unless your boss is always telling you that, then it's like,
1: Okay, don't tell me every day.
0: Okay, yeah, I know. Maybe we should, bring it down a notch today, not work as hard.
1: Oh, do you think that would
0: help? I'm sure it would. Yeah.
1: Oh, okay.
0: Oh, I bet it would. A 20-year-old horse caught in a scary situation last month in Illinois, swept away by floodwaters.
1: Oh, goodness.
0: That would be pretty bad. He was eventually rescued after an intense 8-hour effort involving firefighters, water rescue teams, a veterinarian. He's now recovering at home. He's got a home? They say thanks to the brave, patient folks, a bunch of teamwork that happened there. Have you even got a clip? If I can play it here.
7: Your instinct is to want to help it, and you can't just jump in and help him. I know everyone was just going through different emotions, trying to figure out what the next step is to help him. You could tell he was looking at us, wondering why we weren't out there helping him, and I felt so bad because I didn't want him to think we were just watching him.
8: We started building the raft system that you probably have seen pictures of. We moved the animal across with the boat. We activated the Mavis box alarm system for swift water technicians.
0: Whatever that is.
1: Wow.
0: But, I can imagine the horse thinking, however they can think.
1: Mm-hmm.
0: I don't know if they can actually think, why aren't you helping me? But they could be worried. It's like, we're usually a comfort or something to them.
1: Mm-hmm.
0: Yeah.
1: I think animals understand a little more. And like horse people are very close with their horses, like us dog people.
0: Mm-hmm.
1: And so I could see the horse looking on like, hey.
0: Yeah.
1: What happened to our friendship here? Why?
0: Yeah. Aww. Talking about horse people, I think I told you we used to have some friends that they had Morgans.
1: Oh, mm-hmm.
0: And they can do this special stance.
1: Neat.
0: He's doing it with his...
1: Well,
0: legs are out further and the back legs are out. So I've seen this picture, and I guess it's, for the Morgan people there, and I'm, don't take offense, but you probably will. I said to our friend here, it's like, oh, my dog can do that. Oh, she was not impressed, but my dog can. Does it every morning.
1: That special stretch when they stick the back leg out.
0: Way out. But I guess
1: and then the other one.
0: You know, but I guess for a horse. Especially a Morgan.
1: Especially.
0: Yeah. If you're listening, Linda. You can call me again and rip a side off me. They say after a London marathon, passengers at a London subway station broke into spontaneous applause after spotting a marathon runner still wearing his race gear. But they didn't know that he was running in honor of a late niece. So the crowd unexpectedly cheers. They left him overwhelmed. It was a beautiful moment there. So that's kind of interesting, too. Yeah. There's all sorts of little good things happening around.
1: It's nice to have some good news.
0: Yeah. I don't have anything else to tell you, but
1: okay.
0: That's what I could find.
1: That was good.
0: Mm-hmm. We're all together. Mm-hmm. That's good news.
1: You bet.

0: 719, 619 in Saskatchewan. So an unfortunate situation is happening on a cruise ship. They're just outside of Africa right now.
1: Oh, yes.
0: And I was just talking about hantavirus last week.
1: Yes.
0: And that was specific. I was talking about spring cleaning and
1: being
0: careful with the mouse feces. And if you're cleaning out your shed or if you see the little black rice, it's not rice. It's probably mouse poop. And
1: so don't eat it.
0: To be careful of the hantavirus. And so we had kind of unpacked that. And when I learned about this cruise ship story, I was mortified. I have never been on a cruise ship. I have always kind of been on the side of the coin that it causes me a little bit of nervousness at the concept of being stranded on a boat. I don't know if it's Titanic or what, but there's like some little, and I know there's hundreds and thousands of cruises all the time and people love them and like, it's awesome.
1: Nothing ever happens.
0: It just has always been not really my thing. And this kind of doubles down on it because I just cannot imagine being on this cruise ship. They had an interview with one of the people on the cruise ship. And he was expressing how they were feeling and they didn't have a lot of information. And so what happened was some hantavirus became happening.
1: Airborne,
0: on the cruise ship. So somebody had hantavirus and they think, like, they don't know where it stemmed from, but currently it would have been from either the mouse poop or dry urine, they say, or saliva from mice. But now they're saying some human to human transmission may have occurred, which is very different. Normally hantavirus, they say, is only from animal to us, not us to us. So they're saying that may have happened on the cruise ship. Three people are dead. Several others are ill. They're not allowing the cruise ship to dock yet because of this outbreak on the ship, and trying to manage evacuations of the ship. There's a couple crew members that are ill and need attention as well. Now, they're saying the risk to the general public is low, that this is not a virus that spreads like flu or like COVID. It's quite different. Okay, but I also, it's respiratory and airborne. And so I'm not sure how the human-to-human contact would have occurred if not airborne, but that is not fully determined or part of my story yet. Almost 150 people, including 17 Americans and, what I've learned, 4 Canadians, remain stranded on the MV Hondius that is currently off the coast of West Africa. Now, they also interviewed a woman who had lived through hantavirus. There's no treatment available.
1: No.
0: There's no medicine. There's nothing to reverse it. So once you get hantavirus, you have to have it, like, you have to outlive it. You have to beat it.
1: Yeah.
0: There is no, they can give you oxygen. They can, I think it's called intubation.
1: Okay.
0: They can, like, care for you in the hospital, but there's no antidote. There isn't a magic,
1: you're not going to get better,
0: antibiotic or a thing that they give you and it makes it go away. So just to add an added layer of concern there. So the survivor now has a weakened immune system after the fact, but she was describing it as a single mom. She seemed, and this is a judgment on my, between 30 and 45, somewhere in that age range. And she was expressing her story. This is separate from the cruise, just somebody that has experienced hantavirus. And she said at one point she was on supportive air and they were the end of life. People came in to talk to her in the hospital, like, you need to get your affairs in order. She said it was terrifying as a single mom. Which?
1: Wow, it's going to be
0: make a bad joke.
1: Well, something about the Grim Reaper or something like that.
0: Okay,
1: yeah. So I was just thinking, like, you were saying the people that
0: end of life to help get your, well, to get your affairs in order. Do you need a lawyer? Who's doing this? Who's looking after your kids?
1: Who's looking after the puppy? The kids?
0: Yeah. So anyway, she said it was terrible, and so she does have a weakened immune system as a result of that, but then that's one story we know of somebody that's been through it. So In 24 to 36 hours after getting hantavirus, it can be fatal.
1: Wow.
0: Didn't know that.
1: No, I didn't know that.
0: And it can also be incubating in your body for 1 to 4 weeks. Now, that's an added layer as well. So then you wonder, because I was talking with my daughter about this, and she says, well, how would you be sick and then you're going on a cruise? And no, because, in our sense, maybe we're cleaning out our shed, we do some things. A week later, we go on a cruise. Suddenly, the symptoms are onset.
1: Yeah.
0: And that's sometimes how these things happen. It doesn't
1: take a while for things to happen.
0: Wow. Anyway, so they're talking about moving the ship now somewhere.
1: Like nobody wants them, right?
0: Well, I suppose technically no.
1: No.
0: But they're being very careful in the evacuation, the treatment. They're following isolation measures. But the one interview, if you do have a chance to, or if you haven't seen it already, it's pretty heartbreaking. I just really feel for those people stranded, trapped. Trapped on that ship.
1: Even if you're not sick there, worrying about getting sick, or like you say, trapped.
0: I'm in my little room on the ship.
1: Now,
0: like,
1: yes.
0: I haven't been in a ship, but I've been in a hotel. I assume it's like a very small hotel room. That's what I'm picturing. And so you're sitting there. You don't know where your air is coming from. You don't know who else is like. I don't know what their communication is like there, but the way he was expressing it, they really didn't have firm answers. And I think there's a lot of questions. They don't know if it's human to human. What's the word?
1: Yeah. Transmission.
0: Transmission. Thanks.
1: Because I would think too, like I've never been on one of those cruises, but like you say, really small rooms because you're not normally in that room, right? You sleep.
0: You're spending your time. Yeah.
1: Yeah. Everything else is out.
0: The food and the pool and everything else.
1: Dancing and.
0: Yeah. There's malls and all kinds of stuff there.
1: Stars and yes. Yeah, we hope that they can solve this thing soon and not too many other people get sick.
0: This sounds like a smaller cruise. I don't know what the difference is, but they're 150 people. Oh. I know some cruises have hundreds and I don't know, like lots. So 150 or 148.
1: Well, you figure like what did the Titanic have, 1,500 or something like that? Or
0: crazy.
1: Whatever it was, or maybe it was double. And these newer ships are a lot bigger.
0: That's right.
1: Like the big ones. So, doesn't make me want to try something like that, but
0: no,
1: which is kind of sad because maybe I don't know, maybe my wife is going to take me on a cruise somewhere. Now I'm not going to say no.
0: Well, it's definitely a consideration for me anyway. And yet,
1: what are you going to take me on a cruise somewhere?
0: No. Considering not doing the cruise,
1: because we could do the show on a cruise.
0: Sure, do the show anywhere.
1: Could even take a bunch of people with us.
0: Sure, we could.
1: Of course, we'll have to figure out how we pay for that.
0: Well, if we had our own ship, that I would do.
1: That would help. And there's fuel and food.
0: Well, we'll talk to Bill.
1: Yeah.

High of 9, wind chills minus 4 in the morning. Clear overnight, low of minus 6. Thursday, sunny, high of 11, low plus 2. Friday, high of 15, low plus 4. And Saturday, a high of 11. For an equal minute, also mainly cloudy today with a chance of flurries this morning. High of plus 2, wind chills minus 10 this morning. Mainly cloudy overnight with a chance of flurries. Low of minus 4, wind chills minus 8 overnight. Tomorrow, mainly cloudy with a chance of flurries in the morning. Clearing in the afternoon, high of 6, wind chills minus 8 in the morning. Clear overnight, low of minus 7. Thursday, sunny, high of 15, low of minus 4. Friday, high of 19, low of plus 2. And Saturday, a high of 15. For Verdon Oak Lake, mainly cloudy today with a chance of flurries this morning. High of plus 5, wind chills minus 8 in the morning. Mainly cloudy overnight, there's a chance of flurries. Low of minus 2, wind chills minus 6 overnight. Tomorrow, mainly cloudy, there's a chance of flurries in the morning. Clearing in the afternoon, high of 10, wind chills minus 6 in the morning. Clear overnight, low of minus 7. Thursday, sunny, high of 15, low of minus 4. Friday, high of 19, low of plus 2. And Saturday, a high of 15. For Gimli Arbor, mainly cloudy today with a chance of flurries this morning. Winds gusting to 50 kilometers an hour. High of plus 3, wind chills minus 9 this morning. Mainly cloudy overnight with a chance of flurries. Winds gusting to 50 kilometers an hour late in the evening. Low of minus 2, wind chills minus 7 overnight. Tomorrow, mainly cloudy. There's a chance of flurries in the morning. Clearing late in the afternoon. High of plus 5. Wind chills minus 6 in the morning. Clear overnight, low of minus 6. Thursday, sunny, high of 12, low of minus 3. Friday, high of 17, low plus 2. And Saturday, a high of 12. And for Esther, hazy mix of sun and cloud today with a chance of flurries this morning. Then a chance of rain showers this afternoon. High of plus 5, wind chills minus 10 this morning. A few clouds overnight, low of minus 10. Wind chills minus 15 overnight. Tomorrow, mainly sunny. High of 9, wind chills minus 13 in the morning. Clear overnight, low of minus 6. Thursday, sunny, high of 13, low of minus 1. Friday, high of 15, low of 0. And Saturday, a high of 11. Let's take a look at temperatures in the listening area. Esterhazy's at minus 3, minus 9 with the wind. Gimli Arbor, minus 3, minus 8 with the wind. Verdon Oak Lake, minus 3, minus 9 as well. Nipaw, Minnedosa, minus 1, minus 6. And Swan River sitting at minus 3. The winds are calm.

0: I think this is a What's Up With That story.
1: Okay.
0: I'm going to make it a What's Up With That story. Great things about dating a dumb guy.
1: Okay, this is a segue from...
0: Segue from the other part
1: how
0: of the story.
1: When we realized we were dating somebody that was not too sharp.
0: Yes. This is all in fun, okay?
1: Of course. Of course.
0: Although if you want to, you know, pin it on me and say, hey, that's Mark, that's fine.
1: Oh, okay.
0: Yeah, you know.
1: Yeah.
0: Dinners are a breeze, since it's always easy to reheat fish sticks.
1: Ah, okay.
0: Yeah, okay.
1: Okay.
0: Hey, if there's a lull in the conversation, you can always ask what happened on SpongeBob SquarePants.
1: Oh.
0: This is like, you know, when you date a dumb guy.
1: They're level.
0: A two-car garage has a lot more space with one car and a skateboard in it.
1: Oh. So?
0: Although some of those 40-year-old skateboarders are pretty
1: really good.
0: I don't do they actually make money doing it? They must.
1: Well, I don't know. They can, even just the fact that they can use them.
0: Well, that's true.
1: Mm-hmm. Like, without hurting themselves.
0: Oh.
1: Like me.
0: But
1: that would not be good.
0: So that would be an interest of yours? Or
1: No.
0: Got a skateboard?
1: No.
0: Okay. This one, I don't know if I should say, but I will. For Halloween, you can always go as Jenny and Forrest Gump.
1: Oh, gee.
0: Boo.
1: Yeah.
0: Your cat gets to enjoy watching him chase the laser pointer.
1: Oh.
0: Yeah.
1: Those laser pointers are funny with the cats.
0: Mm-hmm. And with your dumb boyfriend.
1: And with your, yeah.
0: If you make him mad, you can win him back or win his affection back with a lollipop.
1: Oh. Candy makes things better.
0: Hmm. And I guess, I don't know, duh. He has no clue that he can do much better than you.
1: Winning,
0: yeah. Anyway, I just thought it's all in fun.
1: It is. You know?
0: Although some of us guys are a little clueless. You know?
1: Well. Is that true? Really?
0: Sometimes.
1: I've noticed.
0: No?
1: No.
0: Liar.
1: No.
0: We can be clueless.
1: So can we.
0: The girls can too.
1: Just not as often. I mean, what?
0: And I don't even understand this thing. Like, who doesn't like reheated fish sticks? You know? No?
1: Yes.
0: Yeah?
1: Mm-hmm.
0: Wouldn't that be... You wouldn't have a problem with that, would you? It's like, you don't have to do anything other than just nuke. Or, well, you could fry them, actually. I think there's a special way you can do that.
1: Stepping up a notch.
0: Yes.
1: Mm. If you could use a frying pan.
0: Well, I thought the gal was going to do it for him.
1: Oh.
0: There you go.
1: Ah.
0: Because frying pan... How do you turn those things on?

0: 7:42, 6:42 in Saskatchewan. So Dauphin.
1: Yeah.
0: There's been a man arrested, mm-hmm. and it's like something out of a murder mystery, or I don't know, some sneaky sneak.
1: Yeah.
0: There's some sneak in here.
1: Oh.
0: It involves a trap door, hidden rooms, guns.
1: Ooh.
0: Mm-hmm. So
1: in the Dauphin area.
0: In Dauphin. Mm-hmm.
1: Wow.
0: The search began around 12:20 a.m. on Sunday. Officers went to a home on Hawthorne Avenue, they say, to arrest a suspect wanted on several theft-related charges. So they show up just after midnight.
1: Mm-hmm.
0: They're asking for this guy who's done some stealing.
1: Mm-hmm.
0: 48 years old. Officers or Mounties arrived. They spoke to a man who said he was there alone. And that was not the man they were there to arrest. So officers then proceeded to search the home and found a hidden room behind a fake wall.
1: Ooh.
0: Inside the room, police said they found several weapons and a trap door that led to another hidden room where they located the suspect.
1: Wow.
0: Yes.
1: Did you ever see Conspiracy Theory with...
0: I feel like I did.
1: And
0: is that when they had the panic room?
1: He had something where he went through a trap door, whatever, to leave his apartment. He was running away from whoever this was.
0: Okay.
1: And yeah, it's like, wow, it sounds like that.
0: Okay. Well, that's interesting. So yeah, they did locate him. After about 20 minutes, the suspect came out of the room, surrendered to police, and was taken into custody. So yeah. It ended well. It doesn't sound like anybody was hurt, mm-hmm. which is great. Yeah, 40.
1: After 20 minutes, you would think, like, if you just waited a little longer, wouldn't they just leave?
0: Yeah, I don't think so.
1: Or could they hear you on the other side of the wall? You ever seen those shows where they're, like, tapping on the wall to see, you got the big library or whatever and all the books, and is this book real? And, you know, this kind of murder
0: thing
1: with Colombo.
0: It's the police, open up. Yes. I'm not in here.
1: Mm-hmm.
0: Nobody's in here.
1: Yeah.
0: 48-year-old man facing charges of resisting arrest and possession of a weapon for a dangerous purpose. He was also charged with several other theft-related offenses, including possession of property obtained by crime, over $5,000. Charges have not been proven in court, but they don't say that they let him go.
1: Yeah.
0: So that's good. But,
1: Like, obviously, we're not condoning doing bad.
0: No.
1: What I'm finding interesting is, like, that this house would have fake
0: secret
1: wall
0: rooms,
1: and secret rooms.
0: Trap
1: like,
0: doors. I know that had my attention.
1: Mm-hmm.
0: I'm thinking, wow, I wonder.
1: Like, you wonder, like, did that person build it that way?
0: Mm-hmm.
1: Or did somebody before, and you just bought this house and it had these special things?
0: That's what I wondered as well.
1: What do you do with these special rooms?
0: Mm-hmm. A lot of questions.
1: Yeah, like I knew when I was growing up, Mom would like sometimes send me to my room, but it was a little different.
0: Yeah, and there was no way to get out.
1: No, well.
0: Maybe a window, but.
1: Yes, but I mean like, you know, it wasn't hidden from public.
0: Mm-hmm. No.
1: No. It was more like, you're bad. Yeah. Go in your room and think about it. No lunch for you.
0: Oh, dear.
1: Or dessert or whatever it was.
0: But yeah, Dauphin.
1: Yeah, of all places.
0: Mm-hmm.
1: And,
0: not boring.
1: No.

0: Put 11 minutes to the top of the hour on the morning show with Ainsley and Mark. Mm-hmm. The kids ever have one of those little Tykes Cozy Coops? Do you know what those are?
1: Is that the foot pedal ones or the ones they do with their feet?
0: I think they just do it with their feet. And I don't think you can actually, the steering wheel doesn't hook up to anything. It's just basically the way you move your feet is which way the car is going to go.
1: Lean.
0: Yeah.
1: We use them at friends' houses. I don't think my kids actually owned one, but.
0: Oh, okay.
1: But I've seen them.
0: And they've got them in all sorts of different kind of, now you get them that look like a cop car. Like they were originally like red with a yellow roof and they had these big long doors that would open up. That's kind of neat.
1: Yeah,
0: I guess.
1: Pictures are very familiar. It's a.
0: Yes.
1: They've been around.
0: Well, now with gas prices going up, the little Tykes Cozy Coupe has gone EV.
1: Oh,
0: yeah.
1: Really?
0: Well, yeah. They say it's the best-selling car in the States, anyway. And it's become an EV.
1: Oh, okay.
0: It's been around for like 50 years in different variations.
1: So they've hooked it up to a battery now?
0: Well, that's what I thought, but it's like, you know, it's like telling kids that there's no Santa Claus or something. The car wasn't gas-powered in the first place.
1: Right.
0: Yeah, but there was this gas pump you could buy for it.
1: Right.
0: So you could fill it up. Well, now it's gone electric.
1: Okay.
0: In quotations there.
1: Yeah.
0: So there's now an electric charging machine that uses some AA batteries, and you hook it up to the car, and it lights up and makes a bunch of noises.
1: Okay, so they brought it into the future.
0: Yeah.
1: Awesome.
0: So.
1: Well, that's awesome.
0: It's kind of neat, I guess, if you're into that kind of thing.
1: I was not going to be shocked if you said they were actually making vehicles like the Flintstones now. Remember Twinkle Toes?
0: Yes.
1: And then that's how they just, he'd get his toes a-going and vroom, the vehicle. Like, that's maybe how we'll all be moving our vehicles.
0: Yeah.
1: With the gas prices way they are.
0: It would be kind of neat. I see this all sorts of different variations of this car. Now, there's even one that's kind of brown with wood grain on the door and a white roof and.
1: Oh, yeah.
0: It's kind of neat. I guess, hey, one for every kid. Different kind of. Why have the same as your neighbor?
1: I guess.
0: Mm. But it's, I guess.
1: That's a good example of a toy that need not. Like, I'm glad to hear they didn't soup it up too much.
0: No.
1: Because it's just a great basic toy.
0: Yeah.
1: It's using physical energy. And.
0: See, now, of course, like me, I would rather, like, the steering wheel actually worked.
1: Well,
0: and the pedals, if it had pedals to move instead of my feet.
1: Because there was the ones with the little like bicycle pedals inside them as well.
0: Yeah, something like that. But, oh, well, I think one of my nephews or nieces had some Leas way back. And
1: so you didn't have one?
0: No.
1: Do you wish you did? I'm feeling like you wished you did.
0: What do we say? How old are these things now?
1: I don't know.
0: So they're 50 years old or something like
1: that? It's
0: nearly 50 years old.
1: Oh, so you.
0: So I would have been like 11 or 12 or something like that when they came out.
1: Shucks.
0: So it's like,
1: okay.
0: I think I would have been like.
1: Yeah, we would have frowned at that.
0: Probably.
1: Somebody would have turned their nose.
0: But should they?
1: Look at that Mark kid.
0: Yeah.
1: Why is he sitting on top of the car pretending to drive it? Why is he standing over the car? What were you? 5 feet at 10 years old.
0: Probably.
1: Or 5 foot 13 and a half inches.
0: I'm hurt now.
1: Are you?
0: Yeah.
1: Why?
0: You bully.
1: No.
0: Bullies,
1: you're just
0: yeah,
1: tall.
0: From your part of the town.
1: Well,
0: I'm sure.
1: Would have been old. That's all. Like these are for like 4 or 5 year old kids, right?
0: I've seen some adults that have taken them and modified them and put them on like on a chassis, and you just have and it's like for adults to be in to race around and kind of thing.
1: See,
0: like,
1: that'd be fun.
0: Yeah.
1: And I'd be into that.
0: You would be, huh? Maybe we'll have to get a couple of them and soup them up and then have
1: I would
0: races.
1: Be into that.
0: And since you're a counselor, maybe you could get no, I don't
1: think. Bubble wrap me, get me a helmet, good to go.
0: Yeah. Then we could like tweak them when we have no other time than like to
1: like
0: soup
1: Tim the Toolman Taylor tweak.
0: Yeah. Or whatever you used to do.
1: Oh.
0: Yeah, see, she does it better than I do. Anyway, I just thought it's like, you know, it's good for the brand, I guess. Why not? Like, gas prices are going up. Why not make it electric, supposedly, and get the kids thinking that way?
1: That's great.

0: That was the Rascal Flatts on CJ Radio with Mark and Ainsley. Mobbed.
1: Mobbed.
0: Did you ever watch the show Mobbed? It ran from 2011 to 2013. Howie Mandel hosted it.
1: Really?
0: I loved the show. I saw a handful of them. I don't know how many they actually did in that two-year span. And it was really cool because it was they did a flash mob dance, and hundreds of folks would get together, learn this dance secretly, and then a guy wants to ask his woman to propose, we'll say.
1: Yeah.
0: And so he takes her out for dinner, and they're sitting there and they're having their dinner, and all of a sudden a song starts playing, and then everybody, in the restaurant, including
1: the guy,
0: stand up.
1: Ooh.
0: And slowly everybody stands up, and the woman is this is just one example.
1: Yeah,
0: she's sitting there looking around like, what is happening? Flash mob. I even saw one where they were putting on a wedding during the, now whether it was mock or real, I don't know, but the woman was being whisked away and it looked amazing. We have a local flash mob in small town Winkler, Manitoba.
1: Really?
0: Mm-hmm. They did a country line dancing flash mob, a spontaneous idea. This was a performance. It turned into a crowd-filled performance at the Parkland Triple E stage in Winkler over the weekend. So apparently this might be like a first Saturday of May thing going forward. Yeah. Roughly 40 people took part in a line dancing flash mob, highlighting a growing local dance community. Organizer said it's not like it was an original idea, it's an international thing, she said. But the flash mob idea was part of an international initiative that began in 2020 during the COVID-19 pandemic, aiming at keeping the global line dancing community connected during that isolation time. And held annually on the first Saturday in May, the International Line Dance Flash Mob brings together dancers from around the world to perform the same routines in their own communities. So Wheeler is her last name, says her initial idea was to gather a few people to line dance together, but that quickly changed. We told a couple people what we were doing, and they asked if they could join, and they asked if they could share, and then those people joined, and it just kind of snowballed, she said, into a lot more than three people. So in the end, 40 dancers filled the stage. They all had cute little red bandanas tucked into their back pocket, and they were donning cowboy boots. Clearly it was warmer down south in Manitoba because there was a few folks in shorts.
1: Yeah.
0: We weren't quite that warm up here, but well, some would challenge me on that. I know there's a few people that are already full on shorts forever now for the rest of the season, but I thought it was pretty cool. I've always wanted, since I saw the show, which you're pulling up clips now.
1: I honestly have never seen it, but interesting.
0: Okay. Yeah, it was really well done, but cool idea in Winkler, and I would have definitely been part of, I would still be part of one. I think it's cool. And it's cool for the person that has no idea
1: what's going on
0: to be sitting there and everybody's just like, not everybody stands up at once. It's like five people over there, and then five people, and then slowly, and then the waitresses, the servers are all dancing. And it was really neat. So cool for Winkler. Mm. I saw a bit of the video. Looked like they had a good time.
1: I guess you could put me in a wheelchair, and I could just kind of move it to the left and then move it to the right.
0: I could totally push you around.
1: Yeah.
0: Oh, we could spin.
1: I bet you could push me around.
0: Pop a wheelie?
1: Hey, my wife would find that like, wow. Here's news.
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3: From the national newsroom of CJ Radio, I'm Aiden Sparks. Alberta LGBTQ+ advocates have lost a court challenge against provincial restrictions on medical treatment for transgender youth. Egale and Skipping Stone argued the province acted outside its authority because doctors who do not follow the rules can face fines or imprisonment. A Court of King's Bench justice rejected that argument, ruling the law relates to health and safety and falls under provincial jurisdiction. The group say they plan to appeal. The law includes a ban on puberty blockers and hormone therapy for those under 16. Alberta separatists say they have submitted more than 300,000 signatures for a referendum petition asking whether the province should leave Canada. Elections. Alberta still has to verify the signatures, but the campaign says it has surpassed the roughly 178,000 needed. The petition could put a separation question on the ballot in October, though a court challenge from a group of First Nations is still awaiting a ruling. A separate Forever Canadian petition could also ask voters whether Alberta should remain in Confederation. The World Health Organization says 7 cases of hantavirus have been identified after a suspected outbreak on a luxury cruise ship off West Africa. 3 people have died, 1 person is critically ill, and 3 others have mild symptoms. About 150 people remain on the vessel, including 4 Canadians, though Global Affairs Canada says there are no reports of Canadians being directly affected. The WHO says the risk to the wider public is low, and hantavirus does not spread easily between people. The Ontario Court of Appeal has heard Peter Nygaard's appeal of his sexual assault convictions and prison sentence. Nygaard was convicted in 2023 of 4 counts of sexual assault and sentenced to 11 years in prison, reduced to just under 7 years with credit for time already served. His lawyers argue the trial judge made errors, including allowing expert testimony on trauma, and say the sentence was excessive. The Crown argues any error did not cause a miscarriage of justice. Nygaard is asking for a new trial, an overturned conviction, or a reduced sentence. That's a look at news. Weather is next.
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1: The forecast for Swan River Dauphin, mainly cloudy with a chance of flurries this morning. High of +4, wind chills -7 this morning. Mainly cloudy overnight with a chance of flurries. Low of -2, wind chills -4 overnight. Tomorrow, mainly cloudy with a chance of flurries in the morning. Clearing in the afternoon, high of 9, wind chills -4 in the morning. Clear overnight, low of -6. Thursday, sunny, high of 11, low of +2. Friday, high of 15, low of +4. And Saturday, a high of 11. For an equal minute, also mainly cloudy today with a chance of flurries this morning. High of +2, wind chills -10 this morning. Mainly cloudy overnight with a chance of flurries. Low of -4, wind chills -8 overnight. Tomorrow, mainly cloudy with a chance of flurries in the morning. Clearing in the afternoon, high of 6, wind chills -8 in the morning. Clear overnight, low of -7. Thursday, sunny, high of 15, low of -4. Friday, high of 19, low of +2. And Saturday, a high of 15. For Verdon Oak Lake, mainly cloudy today with a chance of flurries this morning. High of +5, wind chills -8 in the morning. Mainly cloudy overnight, there's a chance of flurries. Low of -2, wind chills -6 overnight. Tomorrow, mainly cloudy, there's a chance of flurries in the morning. Clearing in the afternoon, high of 10, wind chills -6 in the morning. Clear overnight, low of -7. Thursday, sunny, high of 15, low of -4. Friday, high of 19, low of +2. And Saturday, a high of 15. For Gimli Arbor, mainly cloudy today with a chance of flurries this morning. Winds gusting to 50 kilometers an hour. High of +3, wind chills -9 this morning. Mainly cloudy overnight with a chance of flurries. Winds gusting to 50 kilometers an hour late in the evening. Low of -2, wind chills -7 overnight. Tomorrow, mainly cloudy. There's a chance of flurries in the morning. Clearing late in the afternoon. High of +5, wind chills -6 in the morning. Clear overnight, low of -6. Thursday, sunny, high of 12, low of -3. Friday, high of 17, low of +2. And Saturday, a high of 12. And for Esther, hazy mix of sun and cloud today with a chance of flurries this morning. Then a chance of rain showers this afternoon. High of +5, wind chills -10 this morning. A few clouds overnight, low of -10, wind chills -15 overnight. Tomorrow, mainly sunny, high of 9, wind chills -13 in the morning. Clear overnight, low of -6. Thursday, sunny, high of 13, low of -1. Friday, high of 15, low of 0. And Saturday, a high of 11. Temperatures in our listening area, Astro Hazy, -2, -8 with the wind. So is Gimli Arbor. Verdon Oak Lake's -1, -7 with the wind. Nipaw Minidosa is at -1, -6 with the wind. And Swan River, wow, they haven't refreshed. Last hour, anyway, was -3 with no wind.
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1: five.
2: Random
3: facts.
4: Time for some random facts. As if the morning hasn't been just full of random facts, right?
5: Hey, we know why our corn comes out the same way.
4: Yeah.
5: Or you would if you were up at 6.
4: Mm-hmm. Gourmand syndrome is a rare gourmand.
5: Okay.
4: It's a rare syndrome, and it's benign. It's an eating disorder that causes someone to develop a new passion for gourmet food.
5: Oh.
4: Never heard of it before. It usually occurs 6 to 12 months after an injury to the frontal lobe. Must say, I don't have a new passion for gourmet food.
5: Yeah, I was trying to think when mine started.
4: I'm just thinking.
5: Was it after an injury?
4: A good pizza would be nice right now.
5: Mmm. I'm a little snappy.
4: Maybe if you hit me with a stick or something like right here in the frontal lobe.
5: Shapers.
4: You know, have a new passion for... I still want pizza.
5: Mm-hmm.
4: Yeah,
5: mm-hmm.
4: Don't change the passion here.
5: No.
4: First website in the U.S. was a page created by people at Stanford Linear Accelerator Center. It was posted in 1991. It featured information about the projects at their lab. I guess it's projects.
5: Mm-hmm.
4: And the average bra size in the U.S. is now 34 double D.
5: Wow, really?
4: According to sales data. That's a big jump from 40 years ago when the average was reportedly 34 B.
5: Wow. See, I would have gone with a C36. Just cool middle ground there, but interesting.
4: Do I dare look it up later while the song's playing and see what the difference is between the B and the double D?
5: Well, a couple sizes.
4: Well, that's what I'm figuring, but I just, you know, the visual's always nice. Well.
5: Isn't it?
4: Isn't it?
6: This has been today's edition of...
1: 1, 2, 3, 4, 5.
2: Random
1: facts.
7: That's so random.

leaving. She met a man plays in a band last weekend, and he lives out on the West Coast.

0: 18 minutes after 8, after 7 in Saskatchewan. The Met Gala happened last night. Have you heard of it? I hadn't either.
1: No. Okay.
0: And it happens every year. And it has since, like, the 90s.
1: And we weren't invited?
0: Nope.
1: Is that somewhere we would possibly want to go?
0: Maybe, but you have to be invited.
1: Oh.
0: It's not a public thing.
1: Okay.
0: So the Met Gala, or Costume Institute Benefit, is an annual fundraising gala held on the first Monday in May to benefit the Metropolitan Museum of Art's Costume Institute in New York City. All the famous people were there, and they were dressed interestingly. Now, the Met has a theme, which I've learned every year. This year was a costume. What was it here? Costume art. Which explores the intersection of fashion and fine art, highlighting the dressed body as a canvas for artistic expression. So that said, like I say, all the famous people were there. There were some very interesting outfits.
1: Do we have pictures?
0: We do have some pictures.
1: I'm going to look them up, too.
0: Yes, and I would invite you to do so. So,
1: oh, my.
0: This is Heidi Klum.
1: Okay. What the heck? Doesn't look like her.
0: She looks like an actual statue.
1: She does.
0: I was looking at her features, and I think they've, like, she's wearing costume makeup, like the Grinch.
1: It looks like,
0: but she doesn't look like the Grinch. She looks like a statue. But
1: her makeup looks like pancake flour.
0: Okay.
1: There you go.
0: That's a good description.
1: That's what it looked. If you made her face wet and then you just threw flour at her.
0: Here is a little closer up.
1: Oh, the poor girl.
0: Yeah.
1: Like, she's much nicer looking than
0: But that was her, like, it looks like even her
1: feet. Oh, they even did her feet there.
0: And, yeah.
1: I wonder, was she allowed to move?
0: She did move.
1: Oh.
0: She said it's actually quite easy to move in, she said.
1: Of course she would.
0: Katy Perry showed up in a white outfit with a metal mask fully covering her face. Like, just her eyes were showing, and then she whipped it open, took some pictures, whipped it shut. I'm thinking, this is just so... Oh, here's a picture of it closed.
1: Oh,
0: isn't it bizarre?
1: It's very bizarre. And these are normal people, we're saying.
0: Well, that was Katy Perry.
1: Oh, okay.
0: But all of the big names, all of, I'm saying Lady Gaga, Beyonce, Jay-Z. One person, what's it called? Director of Vogue. Don't quote me on. Her name is Anna Wintour. She is very familiar. Her name, not so much. But she is the one that has put it on. I just don't have it in front of me here. Annually. And she said after, I think it was the 2017, that the only person that will not be invited to this again is President Trump. Interestingly enough.
1: Well, that's interesting.
0: Didn't tell me why, but that's okay.
1: Did you see the picture of Madonna?
0: No, I didn't.
1: She had a ship on her head. I when I first looked at it, a ship.
0: Oh.
1: Like, you know, like one of those pirate ships. Pirates,
0: yes.
1: Yeah.
0: Yes.
1: When I first saw her, I thought she looks kind of like a witch because she's in black and whatever, but it's actually a ship on her head.
0: Ship.
1: S-H-I-P.
0: Yes. Yeah. Anna Wintour, that's Vogue's artistic director. Mm-hmm. She's the one that has chaired or co-chaired the event since 1995. The guest list is famously exclusive. Invitation only. So I would show up wearing Givenchy or Michael Kors or something like that. So everybody wears their designer and their not normal outfits. They're whatever.
1: I'd be there in Fruit of the Loom or something, or
0: from your magic drawer,
1: underwear drawer. Yeah.
0: Now apparently the tickets were like $75,000 per person this year.
1: Oh, come on.
0: Or hundreds of thousands for a table, like up to $350,000 for a table.
1: Who can do that?
0: But a lot of the stars didn't purchase their own ticket.
1: Oh, okay. Sure, because they couldn't afford it, right?
0: Yeah, right. Not exactly sure how that works, but I think it would be like, we really want Katy Perry here, for example. So I don't know who makes the pledge for her ticket, but it's to raise money. So The event raised roughly $31 million, and that's for the Metropolitan Museum of Arts Costume Institute in New York City. Yeah. Now, the New York mayor did not attend. He said that this was not in alignment with the current financial situation of all his people.
1: Wait, who's that?
0: These are not his exact words, obviously. The mayor of New York City
1: didn't attend this
0: event. And, you know, I can get behind that. There was a lot of people upset at this event, actually, based on our current economic situation.
1: Well,
0: and
1: yeah.
0: I could see people being like, here, we the people are kind of in some muckiness right now financially. And then we have these elites all having this glamorous event. I can see how there'd be some hurt feelings.
1: I could see that. But is that more jealousy on our part?
0: I think so.
1: You know, because
0: they have money.
1: There are people that are way worse off than we might be.
0: Absolutely.
1: And, you know, probably saying the same thing with some things that we think are normal.
0: Mm.
1: Like maybe you go out for lunch or something like that once in a while, or maybe you go to a movie or something. They're thinking, in this economic situation, like we can't afford to.
0: True.
1: You know what
0: that's,
1: I'm saying?
0: That's very true.
1: Yeah, or you're going on a trip. Or
0: good point.
1: You're stuck in a luxury liner somewhere with HEPA virus.
0: Or Hanta.
1: Or Hanta, whatever it was.
0: Yeah.
1: Hanta, HEPA.
0: That's right. Nobody.
1: It's a HEPA filter, not a Hanta filter.
0: Yeah, you need the HEPA filter for the Hanta virus.
1: I wonder if those actually work for that.
0: It would.
1: Okay.
0: Because it's a dust collector, so that would catch the particles.
1: Uh-huh. Mm-hmm. Awareness Ainsley would probably know.
0: Wow. So the event was founded in 1948. It was originally a midnight dinner for New York High Society, and now it's evolved into a local charity event. From a local charity event into a global spectacle of celebrity culture. Like, this was like play-by-play. As the next celebrity would arrive to the red carpet, boom, the internet was all over it, and like entertainment, whatever, was putting out stuff live. And it was quite the, and I'm thinking, this has happened every year. Where have I been on the first Monday of May every single year that I've been alive until now? I guess we were
1: all too peasant-like even be informed this has been happening for
0: I suppose.
1: However many years this is.
0: But I do have to say, the outfits, what I appreciated was they didn't go all scantily clad, which is often deferring at Halloween or whatnot.
1: Yeah.
0: When we think costume. So that was nice. And some of them were really cool. Like even Heidi Klum, weird, kind of. Neat. Yeah. And you know what? I give her props because she was covered up. You wouldn't even know it was Heidi Klum. People were going, that's Heidi Klum. Because you couldn't really tell. She wasn't.
1: Wouldn't you want people to know it was you, though?
0: Well, yes and no. I guess if I'm Heidi Klum, people know who I am. I can do whatever I want now. You have your name for yourself. You have your money. You've been on your star.
1: But most people know who we are,
0: too. I'd show up in a hot dog costume.
1: And she has.
0: And I have.
1: On two occasions.
0: That's right.
1: There might be a third occasion coming up. I don't know.
0: Hey. Oh, I'm picking up what you're laying down.
1: Yeah, I don't know if it will happen.
0: Certain midway's coming.
1: Or other people will, because.
0: Ah.
1: Maybe we can just hire somebody else to do that.
0: Maybe.
1: Yeah. I think weather will be next.

The forecast for Swan River Dauphin, mainly cloudy with a chance of flurries this morning. High of +4, wind chills -7 this morning. Mainly cloudy overnight with a chance of flurries. Low of -2, wind chills -4 overnight. Tomorrow, mainly cloudy with a chance of flurries in the morning. Clearing in the afternoon. High of 9, wind chills -4 in the morning. Clear overnight, low of -6. Thursday, sunny, high of 11, low of +2. Friday, high of 15, low of +4. And Saturday, a high of 11. For Nipo Minidosa, mainly cloudy today with a chance of flurries this morning. High of +2, wind chills -10 this morning. Mainly cloudy overnight with a chance of flurries. Low of -4, wind chills -8 overnight. Tomorrow, mainly cloudy with a chance of flurries in the morning. Clearing in the afternoon. High of 6, wind chills -8 in the morning. Clear overnight, low of -7. Thursday, sunny, high of 15, low of -4. Friday, high of 19, low of +2. And Saturday, a high of 15.

Lowell minus 2, Winchell's minus 7 overnight. Tomorrow mainly cloudy. There's a chance of flurries in the morning. Clearing late in the afternoon. High of plus 5, Winchell's minus 6 in the morning. Clear overnight, low of minus 6. Thursday sunny, high of 12, low of minus 3. Friday high of 17, low plus 2. And Saturday a high of 12. And for Esther, hazy mix of sun and cloud today with a chance of flurries this morning. Then a chance of rain showers this afternoon. High of plus 5, Winchell's minus 10 this morning. A few clouds overnight, low of minus 10, Winchell's minus 15 overnight. Tomorrow mainly sunny, high of 9, Winchell's minus 13 in the morning. Clear overnight, low of minus 6. Thursday sunny, high of 13, low of minus 1. Friday high of 15, low of 0. And Saturday a high of 11. Let's take a look at temperatures in the listening area. Esther, hazy, Gimli, Arburg, all sitting at minus 2, minus 8 with the wind. Verdon Oak Lakes, minus 1, minus 7 with the wind. Nepal Minnedosa, minus 1, minus 6 with the wind. And Swan River at minus 2. There's a little bit of a wind now. It feels more like minus 7.

0: 8:36 in Saskatchewan as you're starting your day. You're already into it for a bit. You ever crashed a wedding?
1: No, I haven't.
0: But have you ever been to a wedding that was crashed?
1: Not to my knowledge.
0: No,
1: yeah. Mm-hmm.
0: They claim if you love going to weddings, a new service could help you become a wedding crasher.
1: Okay.
0: Saying the new platform connects couples who have extra wedding seats with guests, allowing random people to attend and help offset wedding costs. How does it offset it? Like, aren't you paying per plate anyway? And if somebody can't come, you're paying anyway. So,
1: I suppose. So
0: they get to eat the food, but it doesn't cost you less.
1: I don't know how it would offset the wedding cost.
0: Yeah.
1: Does a crasher bring a

0: gift?
1: Well, I'm wondering. Or does the maybe you have to pay for this and then the couple gets the money?
0: Oh.
1: I wonder. It provides a way to fill last minute cancellations. You know, the seats that aren't used.
0: Okay. I guess if it was a larger event or
1: yeah, they're saying helping to meet venue minimums and recoup costs. I still don't understand. I thought, you know, if it's 300 people or whatever,
0: if 250 come, or 100 come,
1: yeah, you're paying for 300 people.
0: Right.
1: Not really sure.
0: They still had to set up the chairs. They still had to prepare for.
1: Mm-hmm. Yeah. They okay. say it offers a unique opportunity to attend a real wedding and celebration of love, along with some food, drinks, and dancing. You can meet some people.
0: Mm-hmm.
1: Maybe get some wedding ideas because you begin to go to all these different weddings.
0: Mm-hmm.
1: Of course, then you'd have to have somebody you want to wed.
0: You can meet singles at the wedding.
1: There you go.
0: Mm-hmm.
1: Yeah. They say there's a verification process, of course.
0: To verify who's single?
1: Yeah. Well, no.
0: to, no.
1: you got me there. You know, the people
0: they're not going to let Looney Tunes show up at your wedding and cause havoc.
1: Just let me come there.
0: Like the movie,
1: mm-hmm.
0: Wedding Crashers.
1: That's right.
0: Mm-hmm.
1: They also say potential guests are verified by a third party using IDs, barometric scans, and whatever else it takes. That's a pretty fancy kind of wedding.
0: Well, it is.
1: Barometric scans? What is that?
0: I just knew about the pressure. I didn't know about the scans.
1: ID yet?
0: Wow.
1: And leave the ID in the car?
0: Hmm.
1: So ask me how old I am, right?
0: That's right.
1: It's like at the liquor store.
0: Yeah.
1: Hmm. They say, what does it cost? They say the couple gets to set the price of the seat. It's based on what the costs, I guess, per guest in the end are.
0: Oh, okay.
1: Yeah, okay.
0: What they're paying for each guest.
1: Yeah.
0: Okay.
1: I guess if you want to crash, like in a legal kind of way, if you pay to go.
0: Mm-hmm.
1: Or you could just wait till some friends get married or something, although I can't remember the last. I haven't been to a wedding in a long time.
0: Okay, so that's where the offset cost comes in. Mm. If the seat's being paid for, like if it's $100, we'll say a plate mm-hmm. or whatnot, yeah. then if the couple's getting that money by whoever is coming in place of, then mm-hmm. okay.
1: I wonder, do you have to bring a gift too?
0: I don't know.
1: They should stipulate that.
0: Mm-hmm.
1: Mm-hmm. Got to bring a $100 gift too.
0: Well,
1: no.
0: Well, yeah.
1: Yeah. Like, what else?
0: Mm-mm.
1: Be in all the pictures.
0: Yeah.
1: Can you imagine I'm there? I'm just like, ah.
0: Bunny ears.
1: Uh-huh.
0: Yeah.
1: Dancing with the bride all night. Nobody else gets to dance. Maybe I'll dance with the groom, too.
0: Hey.
1: Usually they're let, like, kind of, you know, it's all about the bride, right?
0: Oh, I don't know anymore if it's still like that.
1: Well, maybe not.
0: Guys are shining a little bit brighter. Mm-hmm. Really? I think so. Or from my perspective, what I've seen, anyway.
1: I'm just thinking of the last wedding TV series, remember, Say Yes to the Dress,
0: mm-hmm.
1: remember that?
0: Mm-hmm.
1: It wasn't Say Yes to the Tux or whatever, or Say Yes to whatever you rented.
0: You're right.
1: Or something.
0: Yeah, that's true. But I have heard of, like, the men being more involved with, like, cake purchase and what they're serving for food and...
1: Well, that's kind of nice.
0: Having a vote.
1: It's about time.
0: Yeah.
1: Us men have had nothing to do with it for years,
0: yeah,
1: centuries.
0: Some like it that way.
1: Uh-huh.
0: I don't know why they're railing me into this.
1: I don't think you've ever given any marital advice as to weddings since you've started doing the show with us here.
0: No, not really.
1: But I kind of suggest, like, make sure your parents have nothing to do with the wedding. If they're not paying for it, I guess.
0: Right.
1: I guess maybe even if they are.
0: Make sure they have nothing to do with it.
1: Yeah.
0: Oh, why? Why is that?
1: Well, I don't know. I had kind of a bad experience. You know.
0: Oh, okay. Mm-hmm. Like a little bit of meddling?
1: Well, I'm just thinking, was it me and the missus's wedding or was it our parents?
0: Ah,
1: you know,
0: okay.
1: On both sides. They mm-hmm. seem to be fingers
0: in
1: their
0: kind of... you should do.
1: And it's not like they paid for the wedding. Like the wife and I paid for pretty much it all.
0: Well, that comes with a lot of say.
1: Yeah.
0: So
1: no, but, you know...
0: they didn't... Hey.
1: Like, now that I'm experienced as in being married for a long time, I just tell them. But, you know, back then you had to be like a goody-two-shoes kind of thing. or something, you know what I mean? We're all worried about what the in-laws might say. Now it's like...
0: got to get that ring
1: I just
0: on her finger.
1: Let it all hang out, you know.
0: Mm-hmm.
1: Come over, I got my hand in my pants there as I'm sitting down holding my gut in.
0: Jeepers.
1: You know?
0: Yeah. Well, you should have some.
1: Just popped a button now, actually, just doing that.
0: You should have some relaxing moments now that you've been married so long.
1: Yeah, should. should, could. Yeah. Let's ask Bill if he has those kind of moments too or not.
0: I'm sure he'd have a couple tidbits of wisdom for us.
1: Bet he would. Dale, I don't know who else. There's all the experts.
0: Right.
1: Maxine experts. And Clan William.

0: 15 minutes to the top of the hour. Not sure if you've seen the shocking, which they're calling shocking, new video showing the United Jet hitting a bakery semi-truck on the New Jersey Turnpike.
1: I haven't.
0: Okay.
1: But this is real?
0: It's real. And they slow it down, actually, so you can see. So the event was caught on dash cam by the driver of the bakery truck. So I guess there's a dash cam pointed both ways at him and out front. I don't know. And so you can actually, they slow it down and pinpoint. You can see one of the landing wheels of the jet through the driver's side window just before it slams into the truck. Might have hit a light post as well. The driver of the tractor trailer got glass in his hand and arm, but is expected to make a full recovery, which is shocking when you watch the video. Like, it is... It's shocking. Anyway, so the flight had more than 230 people aboard, hit this bakery company's tractor trailer while it's driving, damaged the plane, of course, and the vehicle. And the plane also hit a light pole as it made its descent, tipping it over and into a Jeep. No one in the Jeep was hurt. No one in the plane was hurt either. United said in a statement that it will conduct a rigorous safety inspection. Regarding what went wrong, the airline says the entire crew had been pulled from service in the meantime. The National Transportation Board, investigating along with the Federal Aviation Administration, says it believes the incident was accidental. A representative on the ground to work the scene. So I'm glad to hear they were investigating. This was about 2 p.m. on Sunday when Flight 169 arriving from Italy hit a Baker's Express truck. Yikes. Yeah. There. Did you see the wheel right before it hits
1: like
0: the window?
1: I see why they slowed it down, because it's so quick, because it's such a close shot. Like his dash
0: from
1: cam.
0: From his dash cam, yes.
1: Facing to him. Mm-hmm. One for the driver,
0: Wow. I just, as a professional driver, it's one thing. Like, you've got a lot happening.
1: Yes. You're trying to...
0: A lot that could happen. This would not be one of the things
1: on
0: my radar.
1: Yeah,
0: for a plane to run into. And with these plane accidents lately, there another plane ran into a building. I don't have that story in front of me, but it's like, why all these plane incidents lately? I wonder what... Were they always happening? We just hadn't heard of them? Or...
1: I don't know.
0: Yeah.
1: Because I would think there's got to be some kind of special... You know, you can only be so low when you get close to the landing strip, like the runway or something. It looks like this guy got a little lower than he's supposed to be.
0: A lot lower.
1: Like, don't they have those computers that go...
0: Pull up.
1: Yeah, pull up, yeah.
0: Yeah, I would think so.
1: Mm-hmm. Yeah. Or, you know, let's say 50 feet, 40 feet, 30 feet.
0: And then by then it's pew, pew, pew, like the sirens are going
1: off. There's a Baker truck on the road.
0: And... You know? I mean, thankful that the driver's okay and everybody aboard the plane, but
1: could have been,
0: you know,
1: really
0: thinking
1: bad.
0: Of the sizing here, I wasn't worried about the plane at all or the people. Mm-hmm. Like, I mean, I guess you would feel the little bump. Yeah, it's a plane, for heaven's sake. The truck's going to be the thing that took the brunt.
1: It's like my sister in Regina a while back there, way back. She was driving like a big four-door, big truck, like 3,500, you know.
0: Cool.
1: And made a turn and drove over this little car, like right over the hood.
0: Oh.
1: She's pretty much didn't feel it.
0: So wow.
1: Like, yeah. Like, what happened here? Oh, you drove over somebody. That's my sister.
0: I've never driven anything like that.
1: Yeah.
0: I don't think I have.
1: No.
0: Have you?
1: Monster
0: truck size thing?
1: Oh, well.
0: Be fun.
1: Mm-hmm.
2: And this town's lost its faith. Our colors will fade.

0: About 8 minutes to the top of the hour. Talk stupid criminal and guy stole a car.
1: Hey.
0: Mm-hmm. 34-year-old man from Florida. Arrested a couple weeks ago, allegedly, of course, stealing a car. Hey, he did it. Come on, we know he did it. Voluntarily admitted to having stolen the car, too. So I'm thinking, why are we saying allegedly?
1: Mm-hmm.
0: They say he was seen walking around the car looking at a vehicle to steal when he spotted a car with the engine running and the keys inside.
1: Okay, well, that's asking for it.
0: Decided to take the vehicle to travel north to visit his mother.
1: Oh.
0: Couldn't ask her for a bus ticket or something like that?
1: Options.
0: Mm-hmm. It's unclear why he ended up at the sheriff's office instead, but it sounds like he had a change of heart. Stole the car and then decided probably shouldn't have stolen it.
1: Wow.
0: So he brought it to the sheriff's office. Still charged with grand theft. Booked in jail.
1: Oh, dear.
0: Has a court date coming up later this month.
1: Oh, dear.
0: Mm.
1: Well, hopefully he doesn't get the whole book thrown.
0: Probably not. You want a picture?
1: Oh.
0: Yeah.
1: Well, if I was going to put a face to...
0: Somebody that stole something?
1: Mm-hmm.
0: That would be it?
1: Yeah.
0: Okay. We're not judgy.
1: No.
0: No. You wonder... These ones that just, like, obviously, and they don't suggest it, right? Leaving your keys in the car with it running. But
1: even in the winter, even when we want to.
0: Yeah. Mm-hmm. You know, like, at least, like, if you have the remote start or something like that. But
1: mm-hmm.
0: I guess this was, and Florida, like, maybe, it was probably hot, so maybe they had the air running. Like, why would you have?
1: That's,
0: you know, that's the other side of
1: you with great ideas this morning. That's like the third one.
0: Wouldn't it be nice to have the air conditioning running this morning instead of the heat on?
1: Mm-hmm.
0: Yesterday we were both like, I was like asking the wife, is it kind of cold in here? We look at the temperature. That's not cold, but it sure feels cold in here.
1: Mm.
0: So we bumped it up a little bit. I figured, hey, in Manitoba here, hydro's still kind of cheap. So
1: yeah, fingers crossed.
0: Well, and don't they just throw it out if you don't use it anyway?
1: Throw what out?
0: Hydro.
1: Throw it out.
0: Well, I don't know, ground it out or whatever they do. Like, they're making it anyway, right? The generators are running.
1: Right.
0: And we don't store it in batteries or nothing.
1: No, we do sell it.
0: Well, I know, but we can't. It's not like milk where you put it in something and then you sell it to them. They've got to buy it as you're making it.
1: I guess.
0: Yeah. So then if I don't use it up, it just gets nowhere. Right?
1: So it's a public service, what you're saying.
0: I did a public service. Okay. I should actually get a reduction. That's what I'm expecting, a reduction in my hydro bill next month.
1: Ah.
0: For using it lots.
1: Well, let me know how that works out.
0: Well, it seemed like a good plan to me. Anyway. We've got the Eurythmics here. Here comes the rain again. Rain, snow, I don't know.
1: Mm-hmm.
0: We need a song that says, here comes spring.
1: Yes.

0: 8:58, 7:58 in Saskatchewan. We've got some news about Saskatchewan's premier. At 9:30, he's going to reveal details about public engagement on youth social media ban. That just came across as a breaking news. And after Aiden comes to give us the news at the top of the hour here, I'm going to discuss and share with everyone, Saskatchewan has amended legislation to skirt the federal gun buyback program. I will tell you what legislation that they passed on Friday and how that will affect the Saskatchewans.
1: Okay, because that's quite the topic.
0: Legal possession, we're talking.
1: Yeah.
0: Mm-hmm.
1: It's like, I think most are like, what about the illegal possession? Why are we worrying about that?
0: Mm-hmm.
1: You know, the actual, you know, most people that legally have them aren't doing anything bad with them.
0: That is the idea.
1: Yeah, see how that is. Mm-hmm. We'll also have a little information here on if you have a dog, how often should you be walking it?
0: Mm.
1: And it's going to vary, of course, depending on the type of dog.
0: Mm-hmm. Size.
1: And all that kind of stuff. We've got back in the day as well,
0: mm-hmm.
1: birthdays, and a few more things.
0: Mm-hmm.
1: Yeah. As you mentioned, Aiden's got the news. I've got some updated weather as well, which, I was just totally shocked when I got up this morning and I had to, well, I didn't have to sweep anything off. The snow was just light enough that the wipers were able to move it out of the way. But
0: and last I looked, it was only a skiff on our vehicles. So looks like we're doing okay.
1: Yeah, anyway, that is what's happening here. News is next.
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3: From the national newsroom of CJ Radio, I'm Aiden Sparks. A billboard criticizing Winnipeg Mayor Scott Gillingham has appeared outside a Waterfront Drive condo building ahead of the October 28th civic election. The sign claims Gillingham does not support local businesses and refers to the city's decision to end its 16-year contract with Salisbury House at two city-owned golf courses. Building owner Michael Mark says he approved the sign because of concerns about the mayor. A spokesperson for Gillingham says trade rules prevent the city from giving contracts preference simply because a business is local. A 46-year-old man is dead after an ATV crash in the rural municipality of Taché Sunday night. Manitoba RCMP say the man lost control while trying to turn on Road 46 East, about 50 kilometers east of Winnipeg. Emergency crews found him pinned under the flipped ATV, and he was pronounced dead at the scene. Police say he was not wearing a helmet. The Ontario Court of Appeal has heard Peter Nygaard's appeal of his sexual assault convictions and prison sentence. Nygaard was convicted in 2023 of 4 counts of sexual assault and sentenced to 11 years in prison, reduced to just under 7 years with credit for time already served. His lawyers argue the trial judge made errors, including allowing expert testimony on trauma, and say the sentence was excessive. The Crown argues any error did not cause a miscarriage of justice. Nygaard is asking for a new trial, an overturned conviction, or a reduced sentence. Ottawa is putting $1.5 billion toward tariff relief after the United States expanded metal tariffs. The plan includes $1 billion in new Business Development Bank of Canada loans for manufacturers affected by tariffs on steel, aluminum, and copper, plus $500 million for the Regional Tariff Response Fund. Industry Minister Melanie Joly says the goal is to protect workers and keep companies afloat. Some manufacturers say loans may not be enough, arguing businesses already under pressure need more direct support. That's a look at news. 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
1: The forecast for Swan River, Dauphin, mainly cloudy with a chance of flurries this morning. High of plus 4, wind chills minus 7 this morning. Mainly cloudy overnight with a chance of flurries. Low of minus 2, wind chills minus 4 overnight. Tomorrow, mainly cloudy with a chance of flurries in the morning. Clearing in the afternoon. High of 9, wind chills minus 4 in the morning. Clear overnight, low of minus 6. Thursday, sunny, high of 11, low plus 2. Friday, high of 15, low plus 4 on Saturday, a high of 11. For Nipo Mendoza, mainly cloudy today with a chance of flurries this morning. High of plus 2, wind chills minus 10 this morning. Mainly cloudy overnight with a chance of flurries. Low of minus 4, wind chills minus 8 overnight. Tomorrow, mainly cloudy with a chance of flurries in the morning. Clearing in the afternoon. High of 6, wind chills minus 8 in the morning. Clear overnight, low of minus 7. Thursday, sunny, high of 15, low of minus 4. Friday, high of 19, low of plus 2. And Saturday, a high of 15. For Verdon Oak Lake, mainly cloudy today with a chance of flurries this morning. High of plus 5, wind chills minus 8 in the morning. Mainly cloudy overnight, there's a chance of flurries. Low of minus 2, wind chills minus 6 overnight. Tomorrow, mainly cloudy, there's a chance of flurries in the morning. Clearing in the afternoon, high of 10, wind chills minus 6 in the morning. Clear overnight, low of minus 7. Thursday, sunny, high of 15, low of minus 4. Friday, high of 19, low of plus 2. And Saturday, a high of 15. For Gimli Arbor, mainly cloudy today with a chance of flurries this morning. Winds gusting to 50 kilometers an hour. High of plus 3, wind chills minus 9 this morning. Mainly cloudy overnight with a chance of flurries. Winds gusting to 50 kilometers an hour late in the evening. Low of minus 2, wind chills minus 7 overnight. Tomorrow, mainly cloudy. There's a chance of flurries in the morning. Clearing late in the afternoon. High of plus 5, wind chills minus 6 in the morning. Clear overnight, low of minus 6. Thursday, sunny, high of 12, low of minus 3. Friday, high of 17, low of plus 2. And Saturday, a high of 12. And for Esther, hazy mix of sun and cloud today with a chance of flurries this morning. Then a chance of rain showers this afternoon. High of plus 5, wind chills minus 10 this morning. A few clouds overnight, low of minus 10, wind chills minus 15 overnight. Tomorrow, mainly sunny, high of 9, wind chills minus 13 in the morning. Clear overnight, low of minus 6. Thursday, sunny, high of 13, low of minus 1. Friday, high of 15, low of 0. And Saturday, a high of 11. Let's take a look at the current temperatures in the listening area. Esther Hazy, you're at minus 2, minus 9 with the wind. Gimli Arbor's minus 2, minus 6. Verdon Oak Lake is at 0. Nipaw, Minnedosa, minus 1, minus 7 with the wind. And Swan River sitting at minus 3. A little bit of a wind chill there, minus 9 with that wind chill.
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0: That was Josh Ross with Mark and Ainsley on this Tuesday morning. Saskatchewan.
1: Yes.
0: They have apparently amended legislation to get around the federal gun buyback program. Mm. Now, this story was updated today, or yesterday. The province is pushing back against the federal government's mandatory gun buyback program with new legislation to protect the gun owners. Amended and enacted as of Friday, the Saskatchewan Firearms Amendment Act 2026 allows gun owners and businesses to apply for certificates of exemption and continue possessing and storing their lawfully owned and prohibited firearms on behalf of the province. Saskatchewan's property owners know that nobody's coming for their gun. That's what the Minister of Justice and Attorney General Tim McLeod said Monday as he was announcing the changes. To receive a certificate, residents or businesses must request an appraisal or certificate of value through the province's new Firearms Verification and Appraisal Service. That's operated by the Saskatchewan Firearms Office. To do so, the gun owners can log in or create a Saskatchewan account and then request an appraisal. So then the Firearms Office will then verify the gun is impacted by federal legislation and provide certificates of value outlining what compensation firearms owners should receive from the federal government. Mm. Now, McLeod says this will legally protect law-abiding gun owners from what he called a flawed program. This has been a pretty big controversy as far as, between the gun owners and the federal government, really, and their right to bear arms. Pretty hot topic. In order to seize a firearm in this province, you need to be a licensed seizure agent, and there are none. That was what McLeod said.
1: Oh, mm-hmm. Okay.
0: A firearm is deemed worthless by the federal government. We call that a seizure. If a firearm is now deemed seized, that entitles the owner to fair market value.
1: Yes.
0: Not the arbitrary value that the federal government might be putting on that gun. Mm. As I was reading through this, I thought, okay, I understand how this is a tangly web that they seem to be, implementing?
1: Yeah.
0: The program requires businesses and gun owners to safely dispose of or permanently deactivate their assault-style firearms before the amnesty period ends on October 30th, 2026. The new provincial process will protect gun owners from criminal prosecution for possessing illegal firearms once the October deadline passes. McLeod says the federal government has made it clear to the provinces there is limited funding and a cap on compensation being offered, which is expected to be much lower than the full market value. So without full compensation, the province plans to keep those guns with their owners.
1: Hmm.
0: Interesting.
1: Yeah. Because that doesn't seem fair to me. Like, you know, if you have, I don't know what a gun's worth, if you have some special gun that's worth $2,000 or $3,000,
0: mm-hmm.
1: and they just want you to bring it in and get nothing for it.
0: Mm-hmm.
1: Like, if you want it, buy it.
0: Yep.
1: And even then, a lot of people would rather keep them.
0: That's right.
1: You know?
0: Mm-hmm.
1: So I'm just thinking, so what if they made something else illegal? I don't know what.
0: Mm-hmm. And they're comparing the numbers of guns that they've taken off the street compared with those used for criminal purpose and, you know, how that all balances out. So I'm not sure if this is a successful move on Saskatchewan's part. We'll have to mm-hmm. see if there's, like, I feel like there's got to be some gray area that or information that maybe I'm missing, but
1: yeah,
0: we'll see as things progress. So I'm sure we'll get some more information ahead of October 30th as things get a little closer and deeper into this.
1: Okay. Yeah, we'll
0: bring updates as we learn them.
1: Oh, for sure.
0: Mm-hmm.
1: This is a hot topic.
0: Yep.

0: take a trip.
1: I wonder why she would say that. Like if the dog was in the window, if it's at a dog shop, it would be for sale, wouldn't it?
2: You would think so.
1: It was a different time, I guess. Maybe. We're going to talk about dogs, of course. And, well, how often should you walk your dog? Because, you know, a lot of times people get dogs and they've never had a dog before and they really don't know what they're in for.
2: True.
1: Kind of like me and the wife, but we should have known. Shoulda, coulda, woulda, but didn't.
2: Yeah, you know now.
1: We know now, yeah, after the third dog. Yeah. Veterinarians are saying that most adult dogs should go for a walk 1 to 2 times a day.
2: Oh, okay.
1: And between 30 and 90 minutes of exercise.
2: Right.
1: So if you have a dog in town, you know, it's the average size dog. Are you walking it?
2: I had some worry, actually. I thought maybe you were going to come back and say, oh, they're suggesting that the dog should be walked 3 to 4 times a day. And I thought, how would the average person fit that in when you've got a job and you have to feed yourself? And meanwhile, you're in an apartment, or not an apartment, but whatever. Maybe you are in an apartment and you need to walk your dog.
1: Yeah, and 1 to 2 times at up to 90 minutes, do you have time for that?
2: Mm-hmm.
1: They say, you know, well, depends. If it's a puppy, shorter walk. Senior dogs, maybe you're going to take it slow.
2: Sure.
1: Depends on the breed. You get a higher energy breed like a Border Collie.
2: Mm.
1: More activity than the laid-back dogs like a Bulldog or a Great Dane or something. Or
2: yeah, Border Collies have been herders, right, I think?
1: I think lots
2: of running.
1: Yeah. Mm-hmm. Just trying to think, too, what my sister-in-law had. There's some little dog. They're just like, wow. Energy, energy, energy.
2: Yes.
1: They say the regular walks can cut down on the boredom behaviors. You know, when they start barking or chewing, if you're wondering where they do that, probably bored. They say even taking them out to sniff and explore, that can be really good for their mental stimulation.
2: Definitely.
1: Because it's the same like for us, right?
2: Mm-hmm.
1: If you ever, like the lagoon starts backing up or something like that, like you are mentally stimulated. Like, what the heck?
2: Lagoon.
1: You've noticed that, haven't you? She knows what I'm talking about. Or just the toilet at home. Septic tank, if you have one of those. But, you know, what they're doing is as they're walking, they're sniffing, and that's their, what do you call it, their communication a lot of times. Like,
2: yes.
1: They can tell a lot by just sniffing around. Somebody peed here. Somebody peed. Oh, that's a boy. That's a girl. That's a pregnant dog.
2: I think beyond the walking, it's good to take your dog like to the dog park or somewhere where they can full on run.
1: Mm.
2: When they're on a leash, they can't fully run.
1: Mm-hmm.
2: I'm blessed with a backyard. It's not fully fenced, but I make do. And when I let my little dog out there and she'll get the zoomies and just as fast as she can run, it circles. She's tearing up grass and it's just, she's not going anywhere, but she just has the zoomies and has to express this energy. And it's like, if I always had her on a leash, she wouldn't get that freedom. And it makes me happy seeing her run like that.
1: Makes me think though, like if you are thinking of getting a pet to maybe do a little extra research first and see what might be something that will be your pace.
2: Said by a very wise man.
1: Well, there was extra people involved. You know, just like if this animal is going to take like 90 minutes twice a day, do you have that kind of time?
2: Mm-hmm.
1: I guess it's like, you know, thinking ahead too if you're going to have a child.
2: Mm-hmm.
1: Let's go there, right?
2: Okay.
1: You know, but like seriously though, these all take time. It could even be, you know, we could liken it even to like getting a camper or a quad or a snowmobile. Like they all take time too. And it's like, are you willing?
2: Care and maintenance. And maintenance and winterizing and putting a win. Yeah.
1: Are you willing to do that?
2: Mm-hmm.
1: Yeah. You go through the costs and then it's like, oops.
2: That's right.
1: Do? Yeah. Although I guess if you do have like a quad or a camper or sled that you really don't want and you just want to give it away. You know, I'm not going to say no.
2: I think oftentimes the family pet, you know, that's this encouragement to parents, like, don't worry, we'll walk it, we'll do this, we'll do that. Mm-hmm. And the wheel drops off
1: very quick.
2: And then it's like the parent is doing the feeding and the stuff. Mm-hmm. And oh, yikes.
1: Yeah, it's like, or I like you say, I'll take it out when it needs to go to the bathroom. Or if it's a cat, I'll clean out the
2: litter box.
1: Yeah. And like you say, that happens a couple times. Then it's like, can you clean it? Well, I got homework or they're gone with their friends.
2: They're busy.
1: Yes.
2: Too busy.
1: Well, that's where you as parents to put your foot down and, you know, right in the poop as it's there.
2: Yes.
1: You watched the Osbournes, didn't you?
2: I did.
1: When they had the dogs pooping everywhere. It's like
2: all over the floor.
1: I don't know. Yeah.
2: Like, bizarre.
1: It was. I don't know if that was just for better television or worse television or.
2: Well, it seemed pretty honest.
1: Yeah. A whole lot of work and not much sleep.

0: That was Scotty McCreary, U Time. So today is National Teacher Appreciation Day.
1: Oh,
0: we made
1: yes.
0: it.
1: Yes.
0: And I was thinking, you know, there's a lot of teachers that stand out in my mind that really made an impact in my life for one reason or another. Too many to probably mention, but just off the cuff, as I was sitting here, Mr. Shields, awesome gym teacher.
1: Mm-hmm.
0: Mr. Jelly, awesome grade
1: Mr.
0: eight teacher.
1: Jelly?
0: Mr. Jelly was hilarious.
1: Jelly?
0: And we used to derail him at the end of class when we'd get, the clock would get to almost to the bell ring, but he'd still, and so we learned if we asked him about his mug collection, we could burn the last 5 minutes and we wouldn't have to learn anything. He'd just talk about his mugs. No, but he was a lot of fun. Mrs. Porth completely prepared me for high school. She stopped letting us go back to our lockers in like grade seven. Once we got to class, that was it.
1: Oh.
0: If you forgot something, like they're not going to be holding your hand in high school.
1: Oh.
0: Our penmanship, it really helped me. I'm so thankful.
1: Yeah, she's got pretty good penmanship here. So
0: well,
1: you should see mine.
0: I don't always, but I was encouraged to find a story about some updates to childhood educators' payment in Manitoba. They're getting a raise.
1: The childs are?
0: No, the educators.
1: Oh, the educators.
0: Early childhood educators, their ECEs, are seeing an increase in their pay thanks to a new wage grid, according to the province. This is from Manitoba. The province, along with federal government, said the new pay grid for workers, which has been in effect since April 1st, means that workers are seeing an increase of pay of up to $7 more per hour.
1: Oh.
0: Yes. Like, yes. Our healthcare workers, our educators, these are such a vital, so instrumental in bringing up our...
1: I have no idea how much they make, but...
0: Not enough.
1: I wouldn't want to do the job. Like, I don't think I could cut it.
0: Yes.
1: I couldn't handle it.
0: Yeah.
1: I could barely handle this.
0: And I love to read that it was retroactive to April last year.
1: Oh, wow.
0: Mm-hmm.
1: I like those kind of raises like that, yeah.
0: Mm-hmm. Tracy Schmidt is Manitoba's Minister of Education and Early Childhood Learning. She says, quote, "For too long, early childhood educators have done that great work, and that work has not been compensated fairly. And so it's something that our government is so proud to do in partnership with the Government of Canada."
1: Nice.
0: I agree. The pay is based on a worker's certification and the size of the facility and applies to early childhood educators, childcare assistants, and home-based providers working in licensed and funded childcare facilities and homes.
1: Huh.
0: This year's wage increase has strengthened all positions equitably, which is essential not only for attracting new workers to the sector, but also retaining the workforce. Yes, both of those, I would say, are of huge importance. So I was glad to learn that Manitoba has taken an initiative in that. And a big shout out to our teachers. There's some teachers that just go so far above and beyond.
1: Yeah.
0: So far above and beyond.
1: Probably all of them, almost, you know.
0: The conversations, one-on-ones with the kids, you know, finding out what's going on at home and the extra layer of care. They're not just teaching them. They're training them. They're helping us raise them.
1: Yeah.
0: So thank you to all those teachers out there.
1: Mm-hmm. And hopefully, you know, most of the kids appreciate. I'm sure, like, you know, they're young. Sometimes they don't, but...
0: Not at the time.
1: No.
0: Maybe not at the time.
1: But, you know, they will later.
0: Mm-hmm.
1: Guess that's going to do it for the show. We put in our time, and it went really quick. I was saying most jobs, you know, you're like, how many more hours before we
0: get to go?
1: Yeah, and you just got there.
0: Mm-hmm.
1: And we're done already. It's like, I could do this for another few hours, but shh, don't tell the boss.
0: Yeah.
1: Yeah. Once we switch you back to your local stations, we'll have that weather dude telling you what your weather is going to be like. And there are some decent sun and not bad temperatures as we get, you know, towards the end of the week.
0: Mm-hmm.
1: So looking forward to that. Top of the hour, we'll have Aiden Sparks, who'll be telling you your news as well. Mm-hmm. Keeping up to date with that. Ains and I will look for some interesting stories we can tell you for tomorrow.
0: Mm-hmm.
1: Whatever's wacky in the world.
0: He's in love a good hump day.
1: That's right.
0: We do.
1: Mm-hmm.
0: Mm-hmm.
1: And what's not wacky in the world of news?
0: Yeah.
1: We'll try and like keep it light.
0: Sure.
1: Yeah. Hopefully you have a good day planned and just, you know, do your best at work and keep your boss happy and your spouse happy and the kids happy and with a lot of people to keep happy.
0: Mm-hmm. Keep yourself happy, too.
1: That's right. Don't forget about yourself. I'm going to go and have coffee with Larry.
0: Mm-hmm.
1: Yeah, so.
0: It's already there waiting.
1: Mm-hmm. You can come if you want to.
0: Oh, thanks.
1: Yeah.
0: Thanks for the invite.
1: Everybody else can meet there if you know where we're meeting, too. There's a few listeners that will be down there right away. We'll talk to you guys tomorrow.
0: Bye.
1: Bye.

0: From the CJ Radio Weather Center, here's the forecast for Verdon and Oak Lake. Today, mainly cloudy, 30% chance of flurries this morning. Wind becoming northwest, 20 kilometers per hour this morning. High plus 5, wind chill minus 8 this morning. UV index 4 or moderate. Tonight, mainly cloudy, 30% chance of flurries overnight. Wind northwest, 20 kilometers per hour, becoming light late this evening. Low minus 2. Wind chill minus 6 overnight. Wednesday, mainly cloudy with 30% chance of flurries in the morning. Clearing in the afternoon. Wind blowing up to 15 kilometers per hour. High 10, wind chill minus 6 in the morning. UV index 4 or moderate. Wednesday night, clear. Low minus 7. Thursday, sunny. High 15. Thursday night, cloudy periods. Low minus 4.
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1: From the national newsroom of CJ Radio, I'm Aiden Sparks. A billboard criticizing Winnipeg Mayor Scott Gillingham has appeared outside a Waterfront Drive condo building ahead of the October 28th civic election. The sign claims Gillingham does not support local businesses and refers to the city's decision to end its 16-year contract with Salisbury House at two city-owned golf courses. Building owner Michael Mark says he approved the sign because of concerns about the mayor. A spokesperson for Gillingham says trade rules prevent the city from giving contracts preference simply because a business is local. A 46-year-old man is dead after an ATV crash in the rural municipality of Taché Sunday night. Manitoba RCMP say the man lost control while trying to turn on Road 46 East, about 50 kilometers east of Winnipeg. Emergency crews found him pinned under the flipped ATV, and he was pronounced dead at the scene. Police say he was not wearing a helmet. The Ontario Court of Appeal has heard Peter Nygaard's appeal of his sexual assault convictions and prison sentence. Nygaard was convicted in 2023 of 4 counts of sexual assault and sentenced to 11 years in prison, reduced to just under 7 years with credit for time already served. His lawyers argue the trial judge made errors, including allowing expert testimony on trauma, and say the sentence was excessive. The Crown argues any error did not cause a miscarriage of justice. Nygaard is asking for a new trial, an overturned conviction, or a reduced sentence. Ottawa is putting $1.5 billion toward tariff relief after the United States expanded metal tariffs. The plan includes $1 billion in new Business Development Bank of Canada loans for manufacturers affected by tariffs on steel, aluminum, and copper, plus $500 million for the Regional Tariff Response Fund. Industry Minister Melanie Joly says the goal is to protect workers and keep companies afloat. Some manufacturers say loans may not be enough, arguing businesses already under pressure need more direct support. That's a look at news. Weather is next.
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3: From the CJ Radio Weather Center, here's the forecast for Verdun and Oak Lake. Today, mainly cloudy. 30% chance of flurries this morning. Wind northwest, 20 kilometers per hour. High plus 5, wind chill minus 8 this morning. UV index 4 or moderate tonight, mainly cloudy. 30% chance of flurries overnight. Wind northwest, 20 kilometers per hour. Becoming light late this evening, low minus 2. Wind chill minus 6 overnight. Wednesday, mainly cloudy with 30% chance of flurries in the morning. Clearing in the afternoon, wind blowing up to 15 kilometers per hour. High 10, wind chill minus 6 in the morning. UV index 4 or moderate. Wednesday night, clear. Low minus 7. Thursday, sunny. High 15, Thursday night, cloudy periods, low minus 4.
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0: Cast for Verdon and Oak Lake. Today, mainly cloudy. 30% chance of flurries this morning. Wind northwest, 20 kilometers per hour. High plus 5. Wind chill, minus 8 this morning. UV index 4 or moderate tonight, mainly cloudy. 30% chance of flurries overnight. Wind northwest, 20 kilometers per hour. Becoming light late this evening, low minus 2. Wind chill minus 6 overnight. Wednesday, mainly cloudy with 30% chance of flurries in the morning. Clearing in the afternoon, wind blowing up to 15 kilometers per hour. High 10, wind chill minus 6 in the morning. UV index 4 or moderate. Wednesday night, clear. Low minus 7. Thursday, sunny. High 15, Thursday night, cloudy periods, low minus 4.
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1: From the national newsroom of CJ Radio, I'm Aiden Sparks. A billboard criticizing Winnipeg Mayor Scott Gillingham has appeared outside a Waterfront Drive condo building ahead of the October 28th civic election. The sign claims Gillingham does not support local businesses and refers to the city's decision to end its 16-year contract with Salisbury House at two city-owned golf courses. Building owner Michael Mark says he approved the sign because of concerns about the mayor. A spokesperson for Gillingham says trade rules prevent the city from giving contracts preference simply because a business is local. A 46-year-old man is dead after an ATV crash in the rural municipality of Taché Sunday night. Manitoba RCMP say the man lost control while trying to turn on Road 46 East, about 50 kilometers east of Winnipeg. Emergency crews found him pinned under the flipped ATV, and he was pronounced dead at the scene. Police say he was not wearing a helmet. The Ontario Court of Appeal has heard Peter Nygaard's appeal of his sexual assault convictions and prison sentence. Nygaard was convicted in 2023 of 4 counts of sexual assault and sentenced to 11 years in prison, reduced to just under 7 years with credit for time already served. His lawyers argue the trial judge made errors, including allowing expert testimony on trauma, and say the sentence was excessive. The Crown argues any error did not cause a miscarriage of justice. Nygaard is asking for a new trial, an overturned conviction, or a reduced sentence. Ottawa is putting $1.5 billion toward tariff relief after the United States expanded metal tariffs. The plan includes $1 billion in new Business Development Bank of Canada loans for manufacturers affected by tariffs on steel, aluminum, and copper, plus $500 million for the Regional Tariff Response Fund. Industry Minister Melanie Joly says the goal is to protect workers and keep companies afloat. Some manufacturers say loans may not be enough, arguing businesses already under pressure need more direct support. That's a look at news. Weather is next.
2: From the CJ Radio Weather Center, here's the forecast for Verdun and Oak Lake. Today, mainly cloudy, 30% chance of flurries this morning. Wind northwest, 20 kilometers per hour, high plus 5, wind chill minus 8 this morning, UV index 4 or moderate tonight, mainly cloudy, 30% chance of flurries overnight, wind northwest, 20 kilometers per hour, becoming light late this evening, low minus 2, wind chill minus 6 overnight, Wednesday, mainly cloudy with 30% chance of flurries in the morning, clearing in the afternoon, wind blowing up to 15 kilometers per hour, high 10, wind chill minus 6 in the morning, UV index 4 or moderate. Wednesday night, clear, low minus 7. Thursday, sunny. High 15, Thursday night, cloudy periods, low minus 4.
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0: From the CJ Radio Weather Center, here's the forecast for Verdon and Oak Lake. Today, mainly cloudy, 30% chance of flurries this morning. Wind northwest, 20 kilometers per hour, high plus 5, wind chill minus 8 this morning, UV index 4 or moderate tonight, mainly cloudy, 30% chance of flurries overnight. Wind northwest, 20 kilometers per hour, becoming light late this evening. Low minus 2, wind chill minus 6 overnight, Wednesday, mainly cloudy with 30% chance of flurries in the morning. Clearing in the afternoon, wind blowing up to 15 kilometers per hour, high 10, wind chill minus 6 in the morning, UV index 4 or moderate. Wednesday night, clear, low minus 7, Thursday, sunny. High 15, Thursday night, cloudy periods, low minus 4.
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1: From the national newsroom of CJ Radio, I'm Aiden Sparks. A billboard criticizing Winnipeg Mayor Scott Gillingham has appeared outside a Waterfront Drive condo building ahead of the October 28th civic election. The sign claims Gillingham does not support local businesses and refers to the city's decision to end its 16-year contract with Salisbury House at two city-owned golf courses. Building owner Michael Mark says he approved the sign because of concerns about the mayor. A spokesperson for Gillingham says trade rules prevent the city from giving contracts preference simply because a business is local. A 46-year-old man is dead after an ATV crash in the rural municipality of Taché Sunday night. Manitoba RCMP say the man lost control while trying to turn on Road 46 East, about 50 kilometers east of Winnipeg. Emergency crews found him pinned under the flipped ATV, and he was pronounced dead at the scene. Police say he was not wearing a helmet. The Ontario Court of Appeal has heard Peter Nygaard's appeal of his sexual assault convictions and prison sentence. Nygaard was convicted in 2023 of 4 counts of sexual assault and sentenced to 11 years in prison, reduced to just under 7 years with credit for time already served. His lawyers argue the trial judge made errors, including allowing expert testimony on trauma, and say the sentence was excessive. The Crown argues any error did not cause a miscarriage of justice. Nygaard is asking for a new trial, an overturned conviction, or a reduced sentence. Ottawa is putting $1.5 billion toward tariff relief after the United States expanded metal tariffs. The plan includes $1 billion in new Business Development Bank of Canada loans for manufacturers affected by tariffs on steel, aluminum, and copper, plus $500 million for the Regional Tariff Response Fund. Industry Minister Melanie Joly says the goal is to protect workers and keep companies afloat. Some manufacturers say loans may not be enough, arguing businesses already under pressure need more direct support. That's a look at news. Weather is next.
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3: From the CJ Radio Weather Center, here's the forecast for Verdun and Oak Lake. Today, mainly cloudy. 30% chance of flurries near noon, wind northwest 20 kilometers per hour, high plus 5, UV index 4 or moderate, tonight mainly cloudy. 30% chance of flurries overnight, wind northwest 20 kilometers per hour, becoming light late this evening. Low minus 2, wind chill minus 6 overnight, Wednesday mainly cloudy with 30% chance of flurries in the morning, clearing in the afternoon, wind blowing up to 15 kilometers per hour. High 10, wind chill minus 6 in the morning. UV index 4 or moderate. Wednesday night, clear. Low minus 7. Thursday, sunny. High 15. Thursday night, cloudy periods. Low minus 4.
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0: From the CJ Radio Weather Center, here's the forecast for Verdon and Oak Lake. Today, mainly cloudy. 30% chance of flurries near noon. Wind northwest 20 kilometers per hour. High plus 5. UV index 4 or moderate. Tonight, mainly cloudy. 30% chance of flurries overnight. Wind northwest 20 kilometers per hour, becoming light late this evening. Low minus 2. Wind chill minus 6 overnight. Wednesday, mainly cloudy with 30% chance of flurries in the morning. Clearing in the afternoon. Wind blowing up to 15 kilometers per hour. High 10, wind chill minus 6 in the morning. UV index 4 or moderate. Wednesday night, clear. Low minus 7. Thursday, sunny. High 15. Thursday night, cloudy periods. Low minus 4.
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1: From the national newsroom of CJ Radio, I'm Aiden Sparks. A billboard criticizing Winnipeg Mayor Scott Gillingham has appeared outside a Waterfront Drive condo building ahead of the October 28th civic election. The sign claims Gillingham does not support local businesses and refers to the city's decision to end its 16-year contract with Salisbury House at two city-owned golf courses. Building owner Michael Mark says he approved the sign because of concerns about the mayor. A spokesperson for Gillingham says trade rules prevent the city from giving contracts preference simply because a business is local. A 46-year-old man is dead after an ATV crash in the rural municipality of Taché Sunday night. Manitoba RCMP say the man lost control while trying to turn on Road 46 East, about 50 kilometers east of Winnipeg. Emergency crews found him pinned under the flipped ATV, and he was pronounced dead at the scene. Police say he was not wearing a helmet. The Ontario Court of Appeal has heard Peter Nygaard's appeal of his sexual assault convictions and prison sentence. Nygaard was convicted in 2023 of 4 counts of sexual assault and sentenced to 11 years in prison, reduced to just under 7 years with credit for time already served. His lawyers argue the trial judge made errors, including allowing expert testimony on trauma, and say the sentence was excessive. The Crown argues any error did not cause a miscarriage of justice. Nygaard is asking for a new trial, an overturned conviction, or a reduced sentence. Ottawa is putting $1.5 billion toward tariff relief after the United States expanded metal tariffs. The plan includes $1 billion in new Business Development Bank of Canada loans for manufacturers affected by tariffs on steel, aluminum, and copper, plus $500 million for the Regional Tariff Response Fund. Industry Minister Melanie Joly says the goal is to protect workers and keep companies afloat. Some manufacturers say loans may not be enough, arguing businesses already under pressure need more direct support. That's a look at news. Weather is next.
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3: From the CJ Radio Weather Center, here's the forecast for Verdun and Oak Lake. Today, mainly cloudy. 30% chance of flurries near noon. Wind northwest 20 kilometers per hour. High plus 5. UV index 4 or moderate. Tonight, mainly cloudy. 30% chance of flurries overnight. Wind northwest 20 kilometers per hour, becoming light late this evening. Low minus 2. Wind chill minus 6 overnight. Wednesday, mainly cloudy with 30% chance of flurries in the morning. Clearing in the afternoon. Wind blowing up to 15 kilometers per hour. High 10, wind chill minus 6 in the morning. UV index 4 or moderate. Wednesday night, clear, low minus 7. Thursday, sunny, high 15. Thursday night, cloudy periods, low minus 4.
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0: From the CJ Radio Weather Center, here's the forecast for Verdon and Oak Lake. Today, mainly cloudy. 30% chance of flurries near noon. Wind northwest 20 kilometers per hour. High plus 5. UV index 4 or moderate. Tonight, mainly cloudy. 30% chance of flurries overnight. Wind northwest 20 kilometers per hour, becoming light late this evening. Low minus 2. Wind chill minus 6 overnight. Wednesday, mainly cloudy with 30% chance of flurries in the morning. Clearing in the afternoon. Wind blowing up to 15 kilometers per hour. High 10, wind chill minus 6 in the morning. UV index 4 or moderate. Wednesday night, clear. Low minus 7. Thursday, sunny. High 15. Thursday night, cloudy periods. Low minus 4.
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Jane, a masterpiece. Oh my, my, oh my, my love. I take one look at you, you're taking me out.

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1: From the national newsroom of CJ Radio, I'm Aiden Sparks. A billboard criticizing Winnipeg Mayor Scott Gillingham has appeared outside a Waterfront Drive condo building ahead of the October 28th civic election. The sign claims Gillingham does not support local businesses and refers to the city's decision to end its 16-year contract with Salisbury House at two city-owned golf courses. Building owner Michael Mark says he approved the sign because of concerns about the mayor. A spokesperson for Gillingham says trade rules prevent the city from giving contracts preference simply because a business is local. A 46-year-old man is dead after an ATV crash in the rural municipality of Taché Sunday night. Manitoba RCMP say the man lost control while trying to turn on Road 46 East, about 50 kilometers east of Winnipeg. Emergency crews found him pinned under the flipped ATV, and he was pronounced dead at the scene. Police say he was not wearing a helmet. The Ontario Court of Appeal has heard Peter Nygaard's appeal of his sexual assault convictions and prison sentence. Nygaard was convicted in 2023 of 4 counts of sexual assault and sentenced to 11 years in prison, reduced to just under 7 years with credit for time already served. His lawyers argue the trial judge made errors, including allowing expert testimony on trauma, and say the sentence was excessive. The Crown argues any error did not cause a miscarriage of justice. Nygaard is asking for a new trial, an overturned conviction, or a reduced sentence. Ottawa is putting $1.5 billion toward tariff relief after the United States expanded metal tariffs. The plan includes $1 billion in new Business Development Bank of Canada loans for manufacturers affected by tariffs on steel, aluminum, and copper, plus $500 million for the Regional Tariff Response Fund. Industry Minister Melanie Joly says the goal is to protect workers and keep companies afloat. Some manufacturers say loans may not be enough, arguing businesses already under pressure need more direct support. That's a look at news. Weather is next.
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3: From the CJ Radio Weather Center, here's the forecast for Verdun and Oak Lake. Today, mainly cloudy. 30% chance of flurries near noon. Wind northwest 20 kilometers per hour. High plus 5. UV index 4 or moderate. Tonight, mainly cloudy. 30% chance of flurries overnight. Wind northwest 20 kilometers per hour, becoming light late this evening. Low minus 2. Wind chill minus 6 overnight. Wednesday, mainly cloudy with 30% chance of flurries in the morning. Clearing in the afternoon. Wind blowing up to 15 kilometers per hour. High 10, wind chill minus 6 in the morning. UV index 4 or moderate. Wednesday night, clear, low minus 7. Thursday, sunny, high 15. Thursday night, cloudy periods, low minus 4.
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0: 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Wednesday night, clear, low minus 7. Thursday, sunny, high 15. Thursday night, cloudy periods, low minus 4.
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1: From the national newsroom of CJ Radio, I'm Aiden Sparks. A new Manitoba Teachers Society survey suggests classrooms are becoming more complex, with nearly half of frontline teachers reporting more than 6 students who need extra support. The survey of 3,370 members found 8 in 10 frontline teachers say classroom complexity has increased over the past 5 years, while 63% say support has declined. Union President Lillian Clausen says teachers are being asked to take on roles beyond teaching. Education Minister Tracy Schmidt says the province has increased funding for every school division since the 2023 election. A judge has awarded nearly $12 million in legal costs to Manitoba Métis Federation President David Chartrand and others after dismissing a Métis National Council lawsuit. The court awarded costs to Chartrand, former MNC President Clément Chartier, former Executive Director Wenda Watine, and consultants connected to a firm run by Chartrand's wife. The judge said the allegations of wrongdoing and dishonesty were unfounded. The original $16 million lawsuit, alleging financial impropriety, was dismissed last November. Alberta LGBTQ+ advocates have lost a court challenge against provincial restrictions on medical treatment for transgender youth. Egale and Skipping Stone argued the province acted outside its authority because doctors who do not follow the rules can face fines or imprisonment. A Court of King's Bench justice rejected that argument, ruling the law relates to health and safety and falls under provincial jurisdiction. The group say they plan to appeal. The law includes a ban on puberty blockers and hormone therapy for those under 16. Manitoba's Court of Appeal has dismissed Mark Grant's wrongful conviction lawsuit against the provincial government and attorney general. Grant was acquitted of killing Candace Dirksen and filed an $8.5 million lawsuit in 2019 over wrongful conviction and imprisonment. The court ruled his claims against the province were certain to fail, including allegations of malicious prosecution, misfeasance in public office, and charter breaches. His legal action against the city of Winnipeg is still expected to proceed. That's a look at news. Weather is next.
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3: From the CJ Radio Weather Center, here's the forecast for Verdun and Oak Lake. Today, mainly cloudy. 30% chance of flurries near noon. Wind northwest 20 kilometers per hour. High plus 5. UV index 4 or moderate. Tonight, mainly cloudy. 30% chance of flurries overnight. Wind northwest 20 kilometers per hour, becoming light late this evening. Low minus 2. Wind chill minus 6 overnight. Wednesday, mainly cloudy with 30% chance of flurries in the morning. Clearing in the afternoon. Wind blowing up to 15 kilometers per hour. High 10, wind chill minus 6 in the morning. UV index 4 or moderate. Wednesday night, clear, low minus 7. Thursday, sunny, high 15. Thursday night, cloudy periods, low minus 4.
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From the CJ Radio Weather Center, here's the forecast for Verdon and Oak Lake. Today, mainly cloudy. 30% chance of flurries near noon. Wind northwest 20 kilometers per hour. High plus 5. UV index 4 or moderate. Tonight, mainly cloudy. 30% chance of flurries overnight. Wind northwest 20 kilometers per hour, becoming light late this evening. Low minus 2. Wind chill minus 6 overnight. Wednesday, mainly cloudy.

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1: From the national newsroom of CJ Radio, I'm Aiden Sparks. Manitoba's Court of Appeal has dismissed Mark Grant's wrongful conviction lawsuit against the provincial government and attorney general. Grant was acquitted of killing Candace Dirksen and filed an $8.5 million lawsuit in 2019 over wrongful conviction and imprisonment. The court ruled his claims against the province were certain to fail, including allegations of malicious prosecution, misfeasance in public office, and charter breaches. His legal action against the city of Winnipeg is still expected to proceed. A billboard criticizing Winnipeg Mayor Scott Gillingham has appeared outside a Waterfront Drive condo building ahead of the October 28th civic election. The sign claims Gillingham does not support local businesses and refers to the city's decision to end its 16-year contract with Salisbury House at two city-owned golf courses. Building owner Michael Mark says he approved the sign because of concerns about the mayor. A spokesperson for Gillingham says trade rules prevent the city from giving contracts preference simply because a business is local. The Ontario Court of Appeal has heard Peter Nygaard's appeal of his sexual assault convictions and prison sentence. Nygaard was convicted in 2023 of 4 counts of sexual assault and sentenced to 11 years in prison, reduced to just under 7 years with credit for time already served. His lawyers argue the trial judge made errors, including allowing expert testimony on trauma, and say the sentence was excessive. The Crown argues any error did not cause a miscarriage of justice. Nygaard is asking for a new trial, an overturned conviction, or a reduced sentence. A new Manitoba Teachers Society survey suggests classrooms are becoming more complex, with nearly half of frontline teachers reporting more than 6 students who need extra support. The survey of 3,370 members found 8 in 10 frontline teachers say classroom complexity has increased over the past 5 years, while 63% say support has declined. Union President Lillian Clausen says teachers are being asked to take on roles beyond teaching. Education Minister Tracy Schmidt says the province has increased funding for every school division since the 2023 election. That's a look at news. Weather is next.
2: From the CJ Radio Weather Center, here is the forecast for Verdun and Oak Lake. Tonight, mainly cloudy, 30% chance of flurries overnight. Wind northwest, 20 kilometers per hour, becoming light late this evening. Low, -3. Wind chill, -7. Overnight, Wednesday, mainly cloudy with 30% chance of flurries in the morning. Clearing in the afternoon, wind blowing up to 15 kilometers per hour. High 10, wind chill -7 in the morning, UV index 4 or moderate. Wednesday night, clear, wind blowing up to 15 kilometers per hour, low -5. Wind chill -9 overnight. Thursday, sunny, high 15. Thursday night, cloudy periods, low -2. Friday, sunny, high 18. Friday night, cloudy with 60% chance of showers, low 0. Saturday, a mix of sun and cloud, high 15.
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0: From the CJ Radio Weather Center, here is the forecast for Verdon and Oak Lake. Tonight, mainly cloudy, 30% chance of flurries overnight. Wind northwest, 20 kilometers per hour, becoming light late this evening. Low, minus 3. Wind chill, minus 7 overnight. Wednesday, mainly cloudy with 30% chance of flurries in the morning. Clearing in the afternoon, wind blowing up to 15 kilometers per hour. High 10, wind chill minus 7 in the morning, UV index 4 or moderate. Wednesday night, clear, wind blowing up to 15 kilometers per hour. Low, minus 5. Wind chill minus 9 overnight. Thursday, sunny. High 15, Thursday night, cloudy periods, low minus 2. Friday, sunny. High 18, Friday night, cloudy with 60% chance of showers, low 0. Saturday, a mix of sun and cloud, high 15.
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0: Just poor people, that's all we were, trying to make a living out of blackland dirt. But we'd get together in a family circle, singing loud. Daddy sang bass.
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2: From the national newsroom of CJ Radio, I'm Aiden Sparks. A billboard criticizing Winnipeg Mayor Scott Gillingham has appeared outside a Waterfront Drive condo building ahead of the October 28th civic election. The sign claims Gillingham does not support local businesses and refers to the city's decision to end its 16-year contract with Salisbury House at two city-owned golf courses. Building owner Michael Mark says he approved the sign because of concerns about the mayor. A spokesperson for Gillingham says trade rules prevent the city from giving contracts preference simply because a business is local. Manitoba's Court of Appeal has dismissed Mark Grant's wrongful conviction lawsuit against the provincial government and attorney general. Grant was acquitted of killing Candace Dirksen and filed an $8.5 million lawsuit in 2019 over wrongful conviction and imprisonment. The court ruled his claims against the province were certain to fail, including allegations of malicious prosecution, misfeasance in public office, and charter breaches. His legal action against the city of Winnipeg is still expected to proceed. The town of Carberry has turned off comments on its social media posts under a new information-only policy. Mayor Ray Muirhead says council acted after repeated online harassment began creating real-world problems, including around a dispute involving the newly opened Chicken Chef. The policy tells staff to use town social media only to share municipal information, with comments, replies, and public messaging disabled. Some residents say they understand the need to manage online abuse, but worry the change could limit public dialogue. A judge has awarded nearly $12 million in legal costs to Manitoba Métis Federation President David Chartrand and others after dismissing a Métis National Council lawsuit. The court awarded costs to Chartrand, former MNC President Clément Chartier, former Executive Director Wenda Watine, and consultants connected to a firm run by Chartrand's wife. The judge said the allegations of wrongdoing and dishonesty were unfounded. The original $16 million lawsuit, alleging financial impropriety, was dismissed last November. That's a look at news. Weather is next.
3: From the CJ Radio Weather Center, here is the forecast for Verdun and Oak Lake. Tonight, mainly cloudy, 30% chance of flurries overnight. Wind northwest, 20 kilometers per hour, becoming light late this evening. Low, -3. Wind chill, -7. Overnight, Wednesday, mainly cloudy with 30% chance of flurries in the morning. Clearing in the afternoon, wind blowing up to 15 kilometers per hour. High 10, wind chill -7 in the morning, UV index 4 or moderate. Wednesday night, clear, wind blowing up to 15 kilometers per hour, low -5. Wind chill -9 overnight. Thursday, sunny, high 15. Thursday night, cloudy periods, low -2. Friday, sunny, high 18. Friday night, cloudy with 60% chance of showers, low 0. Saturday, a mix of sun and cloud, high 15.
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0: From the CJ Radio Weather Center, here is the forecast for Verdon and Oak Lake. Tonight, mainly cloudy, 30% chance of flurries overnight. Wind northwest, 20 kilometers per hour, becoming light late this evening. Low, -3. Wind chill, -7. Overnight, Wednesday, mainly cloudy with 30% chance of flurries in the morning. Clearing in the afternoon, wind blowing up to 15 kilometers per hour. High 10, wind chill, -7 in the morning. UV index 4 or moderate. Wednesday night, clear. Wind blowing up to 15 kilometers per hour. Low, -5. Wind chill, -9 overnight. Thursday, sunny. High 15, Thursday night, cloudy periods. Low, -2. Friday, sunny. High 18, Friday night, cloudy with 60% chance of showers. Low 0. Saturday, a mix of sun and cloud. High 15.
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1: From the national newsroom of CJ Radio, I'm Aiden Sparks. Ottawa is putting $1.5 billion toward tariff relief after the United States expanded metal tariffs. The plan includes $1 billion in new Business Development Bank of Canada loans for manufacturers affected by tariffs on steel, aluminum, and copper, plus $500 million for the Regional Tariff Response Fund. Industry Minister Melanie Joly says the goal is to protect workers and keep companies afloat. Some manufacturers say loans may not be enough, arguing businesses already under pressure need more direct support. Six more Manitoba seniors have lost a total of $31,000 to scammers posing as grandchildren. Winnipeg police say four seniors in Winnipeg and two in Portage-la-Prairie were contacted by someone claiming to need emergency bail money. Police say the money was picked up at their homes, and in one case, jewelry was accepted instead of cash. 24-year-old Lévin Lemieux-Thériault of Quebec has been charged with six fraud-related offenses and remains in custody. A judge has awarded nearly $12 million in legal costs to Manitoba Métis Federation President David Chartrand and others after dismissing a Métis National Council lawsuit. The court awarded costs to Chartrand, former MNC President Clément Chartier, former Executive Director Wenda Watine, and consultants connected to a firm run by Chartrand's wife. The judge said the allegations of wrongdoing and dishonesty were unfounded. The original $16 million lawsuit, alleging financial impropriety, was dismissed last November. The Winnipeg Regional Health Authority has temporarily stopped providing home care inside a North End public housing building because of safety concerns. Residents at 145 Power Street have been crossing the street to the Indigenous Family Center for appointments since mid-March. The WRHA says it plans to return once conditions improve. The 12-story building is owned by Manitoba Housing and managed by Winnipeg Housing Rehabilitation Corporation. Housing Minister Bernadette Smith says Manitoba Housing stopped placing new tenants there in January after safety issues were raised. That's a look at news. Weather is next.
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3: From the CJ Radio Weather Center, here is the forecast for Verdun and Oak Lake. Tonight, mainly cloudy, 30% chance of flurries overnight. Wind northwest, 20 kilometers per hour, becoming light late this evening. Low, minus 3. Wind chill, minus 7 overnight. Wednesday, mainly cloudy with 30% chance of flurries in the morning. Clearing in the afternoon. Wind blowing up to 15 kilometers per hour. High 10, wind chill, minus 7 in the morning. UV index 4 or moderate. Wednesday night, clear. Wind blowing up to 15 kilometers per hour, low minus 5. Wind chill minus 9 overnight. Thursday, sunny, high 15. Thursday night, cloudy periods, low minus 2. Friday, sunny, high 18. Friday night, cloudy with 60% chance of showers, low 0. Saturday, a mix of sun and cloud, high 15.
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0: For Verdon and Oak Lake. Tonight, mainly cloudy, 30% chance of flurries overnight. Wind northwest, 20 kilometers per hour, becoming light late this evening. Low, -3. Wind chill, -7 overnight. Wednesday, mainly cloudy with 30% chance of flurries in the morning. Clearing in the afternoon. Wind blowing up to 15 kilometers per hour. High 10, wind chill, -7 in the morning. UV index 4 or moderate. Wednesday night, clear. Wind blowing up to 15 kilometers per hour. Low, -5. Wind chill, -9 overnight. Thursday, sunny. High 15, Thursday night, cloudy periods. Low, -2. Friday, sunny. High 18, Friday night, cloudy with 60% chance of showers. Low, 0. Saturday, a mix of sun and cloud. High 15.
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0: From the CJ Radio Weather Center, here is the forecast for Verdon and Oak Lake. Tonight, mainly cloudy, 30% chance of flurries overnight. Wind northwest, 20 kilometers per hour, becoming light late this evening. Low, minus 3. Wind chill, minus 7 overnight. Wednesday, mainly cloudy with 30% chance of flurries in the morning. Clearing in the afternoon, wind blowing up to 15 kilometers per hour. High 10, wind chill minus 7 in the morning, UV index 4 or moderate. Wednesday night, clear, wind blowing up to 15 kilometers per hour. Low, minus 5. Wind chill minus 9 overnight. Thursday, sunny. High 15, Thursday night, cloudy periods, low minus 2. Friday, sunny. High 18, Friday night, cloudy with 60% chance of showers, low 0. Saturday, a mix of sun and cloud, high 15.
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